0: track Austin by Dasher on Star 106.3. What's actually changed for Dasher since releasing that?
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0: We love that. We love the song. But now 20 songs in a row kicks on with Sunny Federa. 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

0: Pink Flip, new stuff, Bet on Fire on Star 106.3, wrapping up 20 songs in a row. We're going to do it again tomorrow from 9 o'clock. 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
0: Out all the nominees for this year's Logie Awards dropped yesterday. 7 popular celebs are competing for that gold Logie. Some of them include Ali Langdon, Julia Morris, Pose in there, Robert Irwin, and Todd Woodbridge, just to name a few. Now, this marks the 5th year in a row for Julia Morris that she's been nominated for a gold. Could this finally be her year? Now, the Logies has also introduced a brand new category, the Bruce McAvaney Award for Most Popular Sports Presenter, and presenting the whole Logies is Robert Irwin. Not only is he up for a gold Logie, he's hosting the event. It'll be at Star Sydney on Sunday, August 16. Jeremy Clarkson has spoken for the first time since his cancer diagnosis with some good news.
5: Hello, everyone. Now the more observant among you will have noticed that I'm not dead. And I'm not just not dead, I'm perfectly fine. My eyebrows in particular are looking very lustrous. And the reason why I'm fine is because the doctors caught the prostate cancer early.
0: Fantastic news. Now, his reality TV series Clarkson's Farm will return to screens in 2027. Sam Worthington has revealed he once became deliberately homeless in order to work on his mental health. It was around the time when Somersault came out in 2004. It won a whole bunch of awards, 13 actually. Rather than celebrating, he chose to find himself by selling all of his possessions and loading what was left into his red Toyota hatchback. He continued to land acting work before his breakout role in Avatar in 2009, and he's doing real well now, living in New York with his wife, Lara Bingle, and their kidlets. That is Danny's feed till just after 12 today, thanks to Silk Laser Clinics Townsville. This one from Cold Chisel on the way. Cheap wine on in minutes on Star.
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7: It's back for 2026, the Townsville Sign Marathon. Thousands of laps around the Townsville Sign, all raising money for Ronald McDonald House Charities. It's a whole marathon just around the Townsville Sign. We're joined by Nick DiMeo, the mayor. And Adam, you seem to have a bit of a smile as well. What's going on?
8: Can I tell them exactly how long this is going to be this time?
7: Well, I believe it's just a marathon, right?
8: No. You can't just do a marathon, Donnie.
7: What do you mean?
8: You've done a marathon last time.
7: Yeah, it was 1,000 laps around the side, 42 kilometres.
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7: There would be a lot of chafe involved.
9: What's bigger than a marathon, Donnie? A marathon and a half marathon.
7: 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You want to do a half marathon on top of the marathon?
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0: 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But this is a real tearjerker. What movie have you cried to? Jordan Heatley called up the Star Brekkie Show this morning with this one.
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1: I'm telling you, I was with my two kids. My son was, I think, 4, and my daughter was 10. It was right at the end when the Dynaco, the blue car, crashes, and then Lightning McQueen stops, lets the green car win, and then he reverses back into the line. I'm balling, mate.
2: Oh, I love it. 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
0: Oh, don't worry, Jordan. If I watch a reel and a horse is doing dressage really well, I cry. You're not alone, my friend. Adam and Donnie back tomorrow from 6 and Smash Mouth on the way on Star.
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1: Hey, it's Star 106.3. We're Adam and Donnie, and we're back tomorrow morning from 6.
2: Yes, we are. We want to know, what are you obsessed with? My hairdresser has already watched Off Campus the full series 4 times.
1: Wow.
2: How?
1: Isn't it new?
2: I know why, but how? Okay. How do you find the time?
1: Also, more Toy Story 5 prize packs. That's a family pass to see it at BCC Cinemas, and $50 to spend at Toy World. We'll give it away tomorrow. See

0: 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What type of dog is she?
1: So she was a beautiful Belgian Malinois. She's only about 5 to 6 months old. She jumped out of my car window at a Noomba State School area, and I've received no calls from vets, no calls from council, no calls from the pound, no calls from the previous owner in case they've been contacted.
0: It's the worst feeling in the world. I know how you feel, Kai. If we can help you out, or if anybody out there has seen Kai's dog, please give me a call on 1300 001063, and I'll lead you into the right direction to get in touch with him. Oh, my heart's gone breaking for you, Kai. Coming up on the other side of 11 o'clock, tickets to the Townsville show. All yours on 1300 001063, but we're going to do new sport and weather. That's very important. It's next on Star.
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14: Morning, I'm Britt Aglin. Pauline Hanson has walked back comments where she appeared to speak out against paid parental leave. The One Nation leader argued in her National Press Club address that businesses shouldn't have to pay people who aren't at work. But she's told Seven this morning she supports government-funded leave.
15: That was taken completely out of context. There are businesses that cannot afford it, all right? It's okay for government, taxpayers pay for it.
14: Federal Parliament will adjourn ahead of schedule today for a special ceremony. It's so the PM can officially open Anzac Hall, which is part of the War Memorial's $550 million redevelopment. Former soldier and accused war criminal Ben Robert Smith is also expected to attend. Rents have gone up by 6% across the country in the past 12 months, despite house prices beginning to drop. We're told vacancy rates are behind the increase and that it's not likely to go down anytime soon, with investors wary of upcoming tax changes.
16: Paying about $700 on average for our weekly rent and $800 in capital city. So certainly not an easy time for renters right now, and unfortunately no signs of easing in the short term.
14: Matt Bowen from ING on 7 there. There are fears of a possible chicken nugget shortage in the months to come after confirmation two wild birds died from the highly contagious H5 bird flu variant in Western Australia. Ingham's WA chicken farm has now been locked down. And Australians' trust in the US has reached an all-time low, with 60% of respondents to today's Lowy Institute poll stating they have no confidence in Donald Trump to do the right thing.
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14: Turning to sport now, and Marketa Vondrousova's tennis career is on hold until 2030 after a doping rule breach. The former Wimbledon champion has been banned for 4 years for refusing to take a drug test. She hasn't played since she withdrew from the Adelaide International back in January. And in the FIFA World Cup, France and Iraq are back on field after a two-hour rain delay. At last check, the French were leading 3-0. That's the latest in news and sport.
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0: Oh, this is looking pretty good with a top temperature 28 degrees. We're going to smash that out and get down to 16 overnight. Now, partly cloudy today with some light winds and 20% chance of rain. Maybe some fog on your way to work tomorrow as well. Sunny for the rest of the week and showers from Friday. Right now in Thuringowa, it's 25.
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0: Sunny old Tuesday across Townsville today. I love it when the weather's like this. It's just right. You know, you can sit in the sun, not burn too much. Please remember to put your sunscreen on. Now, we've got lots of stuff to do before 1 o'clock today. That's when you're going to hang out with me till 12 o'clock. The midday mix is going to be something old and something new. But also, on 1300 001063 right now, I've got tickets to the Townsville show. Family pass, actually. What you need to do is finish a sentence for me. Townsville show is not complete without... And then you insert a word. I'd say something to do with a horse, but that is totally up to you. 1300 001063. Townsville show is not complete without... Give me a call. Miles Smith now. Drive safe on Star. You are-

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1: Ed Sheeran, Camera. 100%
0: right, Mel. 1-300-00-1063, though. I want to give you a chance to get to the Townsville Show. It is on July 3 right through till July 6. You just need to finish this sentence for me. Townsville Show is not complete without what? Jonathan from Kerwin, you reckon you know the answer to this?
2: Well, it's not complete without my family and without rights and without definitely a Dagwood dog.
0: Oh, a Dagwood dog. You know, Donnie from the Star Breakfast Show this morning said the same thing. Well, my friend.
2: Definitely not.
0: Congratulations. You're all going to the show. A family pass is all yours. Well done, John.
2: No worries. Thank you.
0: Get your tickets now. Pre-sale tickets are now available for the Townsville Show. Do not miss out. July 3 to July 6. I've actually got more tickets to give away tomorrow after 11 as well. On the way, more tunes from Pink on Star.
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4: It's back for 2026, the Townsville Sign Marathon. Thousands of laps around the Townsville Sign, all raising money for Ronald McDonald House Charities. It's a whole marathon just around the Townsville Sign. We're joined by Nick DiMeo, the mayor. And Adam, you seem to have a bit of a smile as well. What's going on?
5: Can I tell them exactly how long this is going to be this time?
4: Well, I believe it's just a marathon, right?
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4: What do you mean?
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6: 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A marathon and a half marathon.
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2: 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It is Workdays with Danny. Now, however, think about this. Actually, I don't want to make you upset, but what movies have made you cry in the past? For me, I've been told never to watch that movie Marlo and Me. I don't know. It's about a golden retriever, and I feel like something sad happens. The boys, Adam and Donnie, were talking about this morning, actually, what movies make you cry in the Star Brekkie Show. And Jordan from Heatley called up with this one.
3: And Cars.
4: I can't remember a sad bit of Cars.
3: Mate, when
4: he gets lost.
3: I was with my two kids. My son was, I think, 4, and my daughter was 5.
4: Yeah.
3: And it was right at the end when the Dynaco, the blue car, crashes, and then Lightning McQueen stops, lets the green car win. And then he reverses back into the line. I'm balling, mate.
4: Did your kids cry or just dads there bowling?
3: Just dad.
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1: Yes, we are. We want to know, what are you obsessed with? My hairdresser has already watched Off Campus the full series 4 times.
0: Wow.
1: How?
0: Isn't it new?
1: I know why, but how? How do you find the time?
0: Also, more Toy Story 5 prize packs. That's a family pass to see it at BCC Cinemas and $50 to spend at Toy World. We give it away tomorrow. See you then, Adam and Donnie.

0: So 106.3 Workdays with Danny, and another $5,000 up for grabs this Friday. 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Just tell us who you are, where you work, and one of our Workspace Invaders could be popping in just to make sure that you have Star on loud and proud at your work. And if you are, you get an extra entry into this Friday's draw. It is our $20,000 Workspace Invaders. I know I'll be popping out to a few businesses this week, so be warned. It is all thanks to Joyce Main. From laptops to desktops, Joyce Main Computers powers modern tech, and they also power the Midday Mix, which is coming up right after the news, sport and weather next on Star.
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2: Local supermarkets say they're ready to keep North Queenslanders supplied during cyclone season, investing in extra storage space here in Townsville. Three people have been arrested and charged with weapons offences from a property in Burdekin.
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13: Hey there, I'm Jackie Lim.
11: Pauline Hanson is denying One Nation plans to scrap paid maternity leave after backlash over comments she made at the National Press Club. The party leader says her remarks have been misinterpreted, insisting there's no policy to cut the scheme, as critics accuse her of undermining support for working parents. Hanson on Seven says the government's 26-week paid mat leave would be retained.
13: There are businesses that cannot afford it. It's okay for government, taxpayers pay for it, but there are businesses, smaller businesses, that cannot afford it. You put another pressure on the small businesses to pay for maternity leave, they'll actually fold.
11: Australia signed a $2.5 billion deal to supply Canada with state-of-the-art radars. Defence Minister Richard Marles has told Seven, we've been using this technology since the 80s.
14: The over-the-horizon radar, and it's the cornerstone of our northern long-range surveillance. Like Australia, Canada has vast areas that it needs to surveil, so this is really useful for them.
11: Still on Canada, and there's been a horror shooting in Montreal. It's claimed the life of a civilian, a police officer, and the suspected gunman. It's the first time an officer has been killed in the line of duty there in almost 24 years. And Aussies heading for a European summer are being urged to check travel plans and insurance after changes to government advice in the Middle East. Several countries, including Qatar and the UAE, have been downgraded from do not travel to reconsider your need to travel. The move follows a ceasefire between the US and Iran.
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11: In sport, France with a big win over Graham Arnold's Iraq at the World Cup. After lightning and storm delays, Les Bleus came away with a 3-0 victory. Norway and Senegal are also in action, and Jordan and Algeria are due to hit the field shortly. And AFL club bosses are meeting this week to discuss what the structure of the comp will look like when Tasmania enters in 2028. One option would be increasing the home and away season to 24 games with two neutral rounds, including the gather round. That's the latest in news and sport.
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0: Glorious 28 degrees is our top temp today across Townsville. Partly cloudy with some light winds, which means we'll get down to about 16 overnight. 20% chance of some rain. Sunny for the rest of the week, possibly some rain from Friday reaching across the weekend. Right now in Anoomba, it's 26.
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0: It is just past 12 o'clock on Star 106.3 and boy, do I have a popped, packed 20 minutes lined up for you with some Taylor Swift coming up.
18: But now the sky is open.
0: It is called Open Line. It's in the midday mix today. Also, this one from Lady Gaga and Beyonce. But the remix of it, I reckon you're going to absolutely love. But we are starting off with some more Lady Gaga. Whoopsie. But that's all right. It's different. She's paired up with Doechii. It's called Runway. I hope you love it. Reinventing herself for 2026. Lady Gaga, Doechii, starting off the midday mix. Thanks to Joyce May.

0: 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Coming up, new stuff from, Josh Froese. Don't know if I just said his name right, but I do know it's a song called Like a Prayer, a remake of Madonna, coming up in minutes on Star.
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0: Look out, all the nominees for this year's Logie Awards dropped yesterday. 7 popular celebs are competing for that gold Logie. Some of them include Ali Langdon, Julia Morris, Pose in there, Robert Irwin and Todd Woodbridge, just to name a few. Now, this marks the 5th year in a row for Julia Morris that she's been nominated for a gold. Could this finally be her year? Now, the Logies has also introduced a brand new category, the Bruce McAvaney Award for Most Popular Sports Presenter. And presenting the whole Logies is Robert Irwin. Not only is he up for a gold Logie, he's hosting the event. It'll be at Star Sydney on Sunday, August 16th. Jeremy Clarkson has spoken for the first time since his cancer diagnosis with some good news.
5: Hello, everyone. Now the more observant among you will have noticed that I'm not dead. And I'm not just not dead, I'm perfectly fine. My eyebrows in particular are looking very lustrous. And the reason why I'm fine is because the doctors caught the prostate cancer early.
0: Fantastic news. Now, his reality TV series Clarkson's Farm will return to screens in 2027. Sam Worthington has revealed he once became deliberately homeless in order to work on his mental health. It was around the time when Somersault came out in 2004. It won a whole bunch of awards, 13 actually. Rather than celebrating, he chose to find himself by selling all of his possessions and loading what was left into his red Toyota hatchback. He continued to land acting work before his breakout role in Avatar in 2009, and he's doing real well now, living in New York with his wife Lara Bingle and their kidlets. Danny's feed done for Tuesday. Doing it all again tomorrow thanks to Silk Laser Clinics Townsville. We're going back to 98. Going real world, Matchbox 20 on the other side of this on Star.
6: The office is 12 degrees. You're wearing a puffer jacket at your desk. And Brian's refusing to change the thermostat because he claims it's the perfect temp. 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

0: 6:03 Workdays with Danny. Now, I'm about to step out of here. I've got some things to do this afternoon. I'm actually awaiting news on my Great Danes tests from the vets to find out what's going on with his spleen. So that means that Jade is coming in to look after you guys for the rest of the afternoon. Hello, Jade.
1: Hello, and best of luck for you this afternoon.
0: Thank you. Yeah. Thank you. It's a bit of a tough time at the moment. We're just trying to work out whether there's some cancer in it or not. Yep. Regardless, it looks like it might need to be removed. Anyway, we'll get on to that. I don't want to get all teed up before we start today. Yep. However, Townsville Show, I gave away a family pass in my show today. You've got one up for grabs, but you're doing something very interesting.
1: I am. I'm asking you to show off for the show passes. So if you've got a party trick or some sort of a cool trivia fact that I need to know about, show off for them and you can score yourself family pass.
0: Do you want me to?
1: Yeah, you got something for me?
0: Yeah, I do. I can say the alphabet backwards. Are you ready for this?
1: Yeah,
0: ZYXWVUTS RQP ONM LKJ IHG FED CBA.
1: Oh, Danny.
0: Woohoo. I'm going to the show.
1: That's very impressive.
0: Yeah. Do you know how I learnt that? I was in a like a state sort of relay team. There's three boys and just me. And I used to have to travel around with the mum.
1: Yep.
0: Mumsa. So they used to teach me the alphabet backwards so that the boys wouldn't pick on me.
1: That is good.
0: And keep me entertained so I didn't have to worry about hanging out with the boys.
1: It's a great party trick.
0: Anyway, times have changed. We're all grown up now. And I still remember how to say the alphabet backwards. So there you go. Jade's coming in from 1 o'clock. Adam and Donnie back from 6 o'clock. And news, sport, and weather, strap yourself in because it is next on Star.
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11: Hey there, I'm Jackie Lim. The PM has confirmed Labor's first chunk of tax reforms will pass the Senate with the support of the Greens. It comes after the government vowed to back amendments, cracking down on self-managed super funds, and also agreed to an extension of the NDIS inquiry. Anthony Albanese says the tax reforms are important and ambitious.
12: Most Australians have nothing to sell but their time, nothing to give but their hard work. And that's how they earn an income. That's how they put food on the table. And we want those hard-working Australians to have the opportunity to own their own home.
11: Authorities are closing in on what may have caused that deadly plane crash in Adelaide earlier this year. Investigators say a fault with the plane's nose landing gear is one possible cause. The aircraft crashed into a hangar at Parafield Airport back in April, killing two people. A petition has been launched to save Bogues Brewery in Launceston. The United Workers Union calling for the business to be sold instead of shutting down production and relocating it to the mainland. The Australian Veterinary Association is calling for vet students to be included in financial support programs. It follows a recent workforce survey which found 44% of regional vet jobs take more than a year to fill. A deadly explosion at a major gas facility in Qatar has raised concerns for the global energy sector. 13 people have been killed and 66 injured at the Ras Laffan complex. Officials say the incident was due to a technical fault. And David Jones has appointed its first female CEO. After 188 years, the department store has announced Erica Birchtold will take the reins.
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11: In sport, Norway has defeated Senegal 3-2 in New York as part of the World Cup. Earlier, France beat Iraq and Argentina downed Austria. And interim Carlton coach Josh Fraser has admitted he's not the finished product as he faces calls to take up the vacant head coaching role full-time. The Blues are unbeaten since Michael Voss departed, but Fraser's staying non-committal.
14: Helping our footy club continue to get better and make sure that at the end of my opportunity here as interim coach, our footy club's better placed.
11: They're on AFL 360. That's the latest in news and sport.
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17: Nice and sunny for our Tuesday today with a top of 28 and an overnight low of 16. Nice and sunny again for your Wednesday with a top of 27. Thursday partly cloudy with another top of 27.
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17: Happy Tuesday afternoon. Adam and Donnie this morning on the Brekkie Show. They come up with a brilliant idea. I'm going to replay that one back for you inside the next 20 minutes on the show today. I've got your family passes to head to the show, but I'm asking you to show off for the show passes. So if you've got some sort of party trick that you think might score yourself that one, make sure you are ready, locked and loaded to call. Those ones are after 2 o'clock today. So make sure you're ready on 1300 00 1063. If you're up to anything exciting today, anything up on the roads you want us to know about, make sure you give us a call on that same number, 1300 00 1063. We're kicking off the show today with a bit of Sunny Federa and Jazzy with Some Days. This is Star 106.3, Arvo's with Jade. Happy Tuesday.

0: 1063, Bon Jovi, you give love a bad name. This morning, Adam and Donnie on our brekkie show here have coming up with innovative ideas. Each week, they put forth three things that they hope gets mentioned in the Townsville City Council ordinary meeting. You can actually check them out. They're published in the Townsville Bulletin each week. This was their idea this morning.
1: The big one that we think, and Adam and I have been talking off air about this for a few months, and we can't believe this hasn't been brought up yet. So we live on the reef here.
2: Yep.
1: But we feel like we need some kind of world-class aquarium, a headquarters for the reef, as it were. A reef HQ
2: of
1: sorts. You could whack it right down there on Flinders Street.
2: Yep.
1: I can't believe nobody's talking about this.
2: And because it's our idea, it should be called Adam and Donnie's Reef HQ.
1: I don't know why. It feels like maybe there used to be something down there, and maybe for the last 5 or 6 years.
0: Who's going to let them in on that one? I'm going to stay out of it. If anyone does want to, make sure you call them in the morning, 1300 00 1063. Adam and Donnie are back on deck from 6 a.m. right here in Townsville, all thanks to Snooze. Amazing what a little snooze can do. And they'll be at Snooze this weekend, broadcasting live from the Sealy Sale. Up next on the playlist, a bit of Fight Song and Miles Smith, Bare Naked Ladies, all coming your way here at Star 106.3.
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2: So today I'm going to have a go at trying to convince your friend Andrew, is it?
3: 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Okay, here's some info about him. His wife's name's Jess. He's a bit of a comedian. He plays a bit of music, like plays a bit of piano, like comedic piano.
2: Okay.
4: Hello, it's Andrew speaking.
2: Hey, Andrew, how you doing? It's Jimmy.
4: Jimmy, hey, how's things?
2: Man, I reckon I haven't seen you since you and Jess got married.
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3: Andrew, can I just chime in? Donnie, this is Andrew Hansen from The Chaser.
4: Yeah, and a very nice man. 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So.
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0: Arvo's with Jade on Star 106.3. Thanks to Townsville and Thurringower RSL, two great clubs, one proud community. New sport and weather is next here at Star. Disco lines of Tinashe on the way. A kiss from a rose from Seal. Seal actually said this song was a bit of a flop until it was picked up.
1: I received a phone call from one Mr. Joel Schumacher. He said to me, Seal, I'm a huge fan of yours. I've just finished making this movie called Batman Forever. I love the song so much, I'm just going to stick it on the end credits. 4 Grammys later and another 8 million albums.
0: It's coming up for you on the Star 106.3 playlist. Seal, Disco Lines, Tinashe. The news is next here at Star.
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22: Hi there, I'm Laura Edison. Well, the opposition has described an agreement between Labor and the Greens to pass reforms to housing taxation as a dangerous deal that'll leave Aussies worse off. As part of the deal, which will see changes to capital gains tax and negative gearing pass in the Senate, the government will extend an inquiry to the NDIS. Opposition leader Angus Taylor says it's bad news for hardworking Aussies.
23: What we do know about this deal is that hardworking Australians are going to pay more tax.
1: Investors are going to pay more. Savers are going to pay more. Small businesses are going to pay more.
22: The New South Wales government has handed down its budget today, including a record investment in domestic violence support and community safety in the wake of the Bondi attack. There are also some cost of living sweeteners, including a $100 cut off private vehicle regos for the next 12 months. Queensland's budget is also being handed down today. Overseas, and there's been a horror shooting in the Canadian city of Montreal that's claimed the life of a civilian, a police officer and the suspected gunman. It's the first time an officer has been killed in the line of duty there in almost 24 years. Back home, Australia's chemical regulator has approved the use of controversial herbicide Paraquat, despite previously being linked to Parkinson's disease. Farming groups, however, will have to comply with very detailed instructions as to how they can use the weed killer. And there's been a resurgence in Aussies opting for instant coffee over the fresh stuff. Cost of living pressures tipped as the reason why.
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22: Heading to sport now, and in AFL, Brisbane Lions rock here. Sam Draper has admitted this week's clash against the Sydney Swans won't be easy, given how good of a season they're having.
7: Very good team. They're really second on the ladder, I think, at the moment. They've had a really good start to the year, I think. Yeah, being aware that they go quick and stopping that game, their fast game, I reckon, will be a key thing for us.
22: And in NRL, scans have confirmed that South Sydney's Latrell Mitchell has a torn calf in a fresh blow to New South Wales ahead of State of Origin. Mitchell was in contention for a call-up to the Blues squad. And that is the very latest in news and sport.
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21: 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The choice is Joyce.
0: We had a sunny top of 28 today with an overnight low of 16. Now nice and chilly into our Wednesday morning. Top of 27 for our Wednesday. Nice and sunny. Thursday, pretty well the same. Partly cloudy in the later hours of Thursday to bring us into a showery Friday. But the rest of the week, we're still chasing a high every day of 27. Can you feel
21: it? Feel it. Helping you cruise from clock watching to clock off. What are you waiting
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0: I'm just asking you to show off for the show passes. It could be a party trick. Maybe you got something up your sleeve not many people can do. 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
4: It's back for 2026, the Townsville Sign Marathon. Thousands of laps around the Townsville Sign, all raising money for Ronald McDonald House Charities. It's a whole marathon just around the Townsville Sign. We're joined by Nick DiMeo, the mayor. And Adam, you seem to have a bit of a smile as well. What's going on?
5: Can I tell them exactly how long this is going to be this time?
4: Well, I believe it's just a marathon, right?
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0: I'm asking you to show off for the show passes. 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
3: Rhiannon.
0: Hi, how are you?
3: Good. I'm calling up about the show tickets.
0: Great. You're going to show off for the show passes?
3: Yes, please. That'd be good.
0: What's your party trick?
3: To make drinks disappear. I can sell a few drinks and jelly pops.
0: Oh.
3: Trick, isn't it?
0: Oh, well, you made me laugh out loud. Oh, I'm going to give you the tickets for that one for sure.
3: Awesome, thank you.
0: You're welcome. Hey, do you like hitting the show with the family?
3: Yes.
0: Yeah. You go every year?
3: Try to, yes.
0: I've got more double passes on the desk ready for tomorrow afternoon. Make sure you got your party trick and extra points if you make me laugh. It's Star 106.3 Arvo's with Jade. Torn's up next with Natalie Imbruglio. I always get that one wrong. Feel free to correct me. 1300 00 1063. Alex Warren after that. Happy Tuesday afternoon.
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0: It's Star 106.3. We're Adam and Donnie, and we're back tomorrow morning from 6.
1: Yes, we are. We want to know, what are you obsessed with? My hairdresser has already watched Off Campus, the full series, 4 times.
0: Wow.
1: How?
0: Isn't it new?
1: I know why, but how? How do you find the time?
0: Also, more Toy Story 5 prize packs. That's a family pass to see it at BCC Cinemas, and $50 to spend at Toy World. We'll give it away tomorrow. See you.

0: 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You're looking for a girl's night out. I think I've got something for you. I've definitely got something for you. There's so many songs I could pair with this one. Pimps in the crib, ma. Drop it like it's hot. Mad Cow is bringing back Mr. Budgies.
1: Mr. Budgies is back for 2026. And it's bigger, bolder, and way cheekier. At the Mad Cow with 106.3.
0: Thursday, July 2nd from 8 p.m, Mr. Budgies at the Mad Cow. 15 local legends hitting the Mad Cow stage in their finest budgie smugglers, chasing the glory and raising awareness for testicular cancer, supporting Do It For Cancer NQ in partnership with the Cancer Council. 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Win yourself $500 to spend before the night kicks off at Flinders Street Wharves, and then enjoy a $50 Mad Cow Tavern voucher with a prime view of the action. Adam and Donnie are hosting it. It is next Thursday, July 2nd, 8 p.m. at the Mad Cow. You want to head to that one, trust me. It'll be a fun night out. New sport and weather is next here at Star 106.3 with Lost Frequencies and the Temper Trap on the way. A bit of Harry Styles. I'm going to turn that one up nice and loud here at the Star Studios.
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9: Very good afternoon. Looks like a power outage and traffic lights are affected around Condon and Ring Road on and off Ramsden High Range Drive, Riverway Drive. 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I'm Brad Moore. 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
11: Hi there, I'm Laura Edison. Well, the Treasurer has hailed the government's deal with the Greens as an important day for tax reform. The Greens have agreed to support Labor's controversial negative gearing and capital gains tax changes after the government vowed to extend the NDIS inquiry for another 2 months. Treasurer Jim Chalmers says the changes are going to make a difference.
12: The passage of these bills will mean a fair go for first home buyers, tax cuts for workers, and a fairer tax system as well.
11: It's hoped initial findings of an investigation into a fatal light plane crash in Adelaide early this year will help prevent a further tragedy. A pilot, instructor and student were killed when the Diamond DA-42 four-seater smashed into a hangar. Angus Mitchell from the Australian Transport Safety Bureau says they've found a fatigue fracture in the nose landing gear which can cause issues with
13: the
11: rudder.
13: The ATSB is taking the step of issuing a worldwide safety advisory notice to inform owners and operators of this aircraft of our initial findings.
11: Queensland parents will get a $150 back-to-school boost for primary students, an increase of $50 under the state budget handed down today. In other winners, the public service is growing with 4,500 frontline jobs like teachers and doctors to be created in the next financial year. Overseas, and a ransom note relating to the disappearance of Nancy Guthrie in the US has been found and claims that she's died. The mother of NBC Today's Savannah Guthrie was believed to have been kidnapped earlier this year. And Aussie Kylie Minogue and director Quentin Tarantino have been spotted filming a funeral scene in Wales.
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11: Sport now, and NRL premiers the Broncos have received a boost after re-signing Ben Hunt to the side. He'll stay with Brisbane until at least the end of the 2027 season. Hooker Corey Pakes says he's a great addition.
6: We're excited to have him around, mate. He brings so much to this group in terms of leadership. And
11: out of the World Cup, Norway have pipped to Senegal 3-2. France eased past Iraq 3-0. And Argentina booked their spot in the next round with a 2-0 defeat of Austria. And that is the latest in news and sport.
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14: Sunny Tuesday afternoon with a top of 28, an overnight low of 16 into Wednesday. A few light winds becoming southerly later this afternoon and light this evening. Tomorrow looking for a sunny day with a top of 27. Same again for Thursday, nice and sunny, partly cloudy throughout the evening to take us into a showery Friday, but tops of 27 for the rest of the week.
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0: Do you mean? This is Star 106.3 Arvos with Jade, and this morning we received a call from Kai. He is trying to find his lost dog. It was lost around Noomba State School, so if you're out there on the school run at the moment, keep an eye out.
1: So she was a beautiful Belgian Malinois. She's only about 5 to 6 months old. She jumped out of my car window at a Noomba State School area, and I've received no calls from vets, no calls from council, no calls from the pound, no calls from the previous owner in case they've been contacted.
0: If you have seen him running around, 1300 00 1063 is our number, and we can get you back in contact with Kai. Keep an eye out if you're on the roads. And next up here at Star 106.3, I'm going to let you know where Michaela will be in the Star car for the morning, so you can plan your route to school, work, whatever you get up to in the morning around 8.15 to 8.40. I will let you know next where Michaela's going to be. Olivia Rodrigo's on the way for you here at Star 106.3.
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3: It's back for 2026, the Townsville Sign Marathon. Thousands of laps around the Townsville Sign, all raising money for Ronald McDonald House Charities. It's a whole marathon just around the Townsville Sign. We're joined by Nick D'Amato, the mayor. And Adam, you seem to have a bit of a smile as well. What's going on?
4: Can I tell them exactly how long this is going to be this time?
3: Well, I believe it's just a marathon, right?
4: No. You can't just do a marathon, Donnie.
3: What do you mean?
4: You've done a marathon last time.
3: Yeah, it was 1,000 laps around the side, 42 kilometres.
4: Tell me now, what happens if we did a marathon and a half?
3: There would be a lot of chafe involved.
5: What's bigger than a marathon, Donnie? A marathon and a half marathon.
3: 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You want to do a half marathon on top of the marathon?
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3: 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It took us 4 hours last time, so it takes 6 hours.
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0: a bit of a Jennifer Lopez. I was going to say J-Lo. She's got too many nicknames. This is Star 106.3 Arvo's with Jade. And Michaela hits the streets of town in the Star Car every single morning. And we've just started a cool new thing in the Arvies. We let you know exactly where she's going to be tomorrow so you can plan your route on your way to school or work and make sure you score yourself some freebies. Get in the
1: 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Hitting the streets of Townsville in the Star Car. 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
0: All right, Michaela, where can we find you tomorrow morning?
2: You will find me at Mount Louisa IGA.
0: Oh, awesome. Yeah. Are you going to, hit the Mount Louisa Hill before work or something?
2: Look, my legs are still a bit sore from the marathon, but I'll give it a shot.
0: All right, what time are you going to be at the Mount Louisa IGA tomorrow?
2: I'll be there from 8:15 to 8:40.
0: Yep, and on board?
2: All the goodies. I've got chips, lollies, GYG vouchers. I've got merch from Strand Fitness, cool. GYG merch as well.
0: Nice.
2: I've got my Dare caramel salted lattes and protein milks.
0: Awesome. If you want a freebie, go find Michaela in Mount Louisa, just near the IGA. She'll be there tomorrow morning. What time?
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0: And get your freebies from Michaela. 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Always teaming up with people, Ed Sheeran, isn't he? Sabrina Carpenter Espresso's on the way. 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
4: Got build up on Bandit Street westbound through Hermit Park.
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4: Got build up on Bandit Street westbound through Hermit Parker Railway Estate. Also, minor build up on Sturt Street, both ways through the CBD.

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0: 1063 Arvo's with Jade, and here in town we are hosting the NTI Townsville 500. That means the V8s are coming back, revving hot on their way into town. Some roadworks are starting night works tomorrow on Charters Towers Road and Boundary Street from 6 p.m. all the way through till 3 a.m. on Saturday. Lots of roads affected as of Friday, July 3rd. Charters Towers, Woolcock Street, Sturt, Kings, Ingham Road, Flinders Street, Queens Road, Flower Street, First Street, lots of streets closed, detours everywhere. It happens every year here in town. I forget every single year as I drive down Charters Towers on my way to work. So make sure you are checking the route and allowing any extra time so you can get to work safely. You can jump on and have a look at all the traffic changes at Townsville Supercar Traffic Changes on the Townsville City Council website. And of course, we have all your details here at Star 1063. If you need any info, give us a bell, 1300 001063. The news, sport and weather, up to date weather for Townsville is up next. Taylor Swift's on the way with Fate of Ophelia. A bit of Imagine Dragon. And we're coming into the last hour of Arvo's with Jade. And I'm mixing up my words already, so strap on in for the last hour.
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8: Looks like the power's been restored around Condon, the Ring Road at the On and Off Ramps and the High Range Drive, Riverway Drive, so traffic lights should be back and working there, which is good news. We are seeing some build-up, Woolcock Street outbound between Mount Louisa and Cosgrove around the Roebuck Zones and Ingham Road. 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I'm Brad. More traffic in 30 minutes on Star 106.3.
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9: Hi there, I'm Laura Edison. Well, the federal government's tax overhaul has been locked in, with Labor and the Greens reaching a deal to pass changes to capital gains tax and negative gearing. The bill currently before the Senate is due to pass in exchange for an extension to the NDIS inquiry. Greens Senator Nick McKim says they believe reforms to housing taxation will make a difference.
10: And taken together, there is no doubt that they are a very small step in the right direction. And with the changes we've negotiated with Labor, they are a slightly bigger, small step.
9: Budgets have been handed down in two states today, with the New South Wales government announcing frontline domestic violence services will receive $184 million over 4 years. Meantime, child safety is a big focus of Queensland's budget, with $200 million set aside to implement recommendations from a commission of inquiry and protect against sexual abuse. The SA government will draft legislation to regulate the development of AI data centres amid concerns they're bad for the environment, and one ChatGPT inquiry uses a tablespoon of water. Environmental groups are sounding the alarm on the impact on energy and water supply. Also today, a fast-acting chemical weed killer banned in 17 other countries has been approved for use in Australia. The herbicide Paraquat has been linked to Parkinson's disease, but authorities argue it's safe to use. The regulator saying it should be right if users follow the new restrictions. And it seems that Taylor Swift hasn't completely mended her relationship with former bestie Blake Lively. Blake has apparently been left off the guest list for Taylor's wedding to Travis Kelce.
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9: It's more now, and a come-from-behind victory has completed the day's play at the World Cup. Algeria fighting back from 1-0 down to beat Jordan 2-1 in San Francisco. Earlier, Argentina defeated Austria 2-0, France beat Iraq 3-0, and Norway downed Senegal 3-2. And there are claims that Latrell Mitchell's calf injury is worse than first thought. Mitchell was expected to be sidelined for a fortnight after limping off from training yesterday, but there are reports he'll actually be out for a month or even more. And that is the latest in news and sport.
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13: Sunny Tuesday afternoon with a top of 28. An overnight low of 16 into Wednesday. A few light winds becoming southerly later this afternoon and light this evening. Tomorrow, looking for a sunny day with a top of 27. Same again for Thursday, nice and sunny, partly cloudy throughout the evening to take us into a showery Friday, but tops of 27 for the rest of the week.
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0: Do you want this to be you on Friday?
2: Oh, awesome. That is so cool. Thank you.
0: That is the reaction of Ebony Empire. We went there a couple weeks ago and delivered a workplace of the week. Brightened up the Monday. Adam and Donnie are out in the Star Car straight after the show. 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Sam Fender and Olivia Dean up next on the playlist. And Will and Woody, I'm going to touch base with them before five because something about $1 million could be won on the show this afternoon. 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
4: So today I'm going to have a go at trying to convince your friend Andrew, is it?
5: Yes, Andrew. Okay, here's some info about him. His wife's name's Jess. He's a bit of a comedian. He plays a bit of music, like plays a bit of piano, like comedic piano.
4: Okay.
6: Hello, it's Andrew speaking.
4: Hey, Andrew, how you doing? It's Jimmy.
6: Jimmy, hey, how's things?
4: Mate, I reckon I haven't seen you since you and Jess got married.
6: Well, yeah, no, mine might not have been that, actually, yeah.
4: I'm looking for someone who does, like, a bit of musical comedy, because I know you used to do the piano stuff, right?
6: 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Yep, that's right.
5: Andrew, can I just chime in? Donnie, this is Andrew Hansen from The Chaser.
6: And a very nice man. Like, you know, my brain is so foggy, I barely remember even good friends.
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1: Well, it's 3 days until Million Dollar Day. 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I mean, it just doesn't get better than that. 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
0: I like the way that was framed. 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
4: Still busy on Sturt Street, both ways through the CBD. Also, Wilcox Street outbound, heavy between Duckworth Street and Mather Street through Garvin, and soft start between Mount Louisa and Cosgrove. Also, heavy Ingham Road outbound, approaching Wilcox Street. The new Queensland government is delivering tougher e-scooter and e-bike laws on the 1st of July to stop behaviour that puts lives at risk. 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I'm Brad Moore, traffic in 30 minutes on Star 106.3.
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0: Star 106.3 Arvos with Jade, thanks to Townsville and Tharangower RSL, two great clubs, one proud community. I'm back tomorrow from 1 o'clock with your Townsville show passes. Danny's got a few for you as well, just after 11 in. Well, before any of that happens, Adam and Donnie back on deck at 6 a.m. right here at Star 106.3. Will and Woody taking you home for the rest of the day up from 5 o'clock. Joined with Mr. Jones, Counting Crows. A bit of G-Flip, Bet on Fire. This song's really popped off, hasn't it? You know why? It was in that brand new show, Off Campus on Prime. Everyone's still watching that. I reckon I watched that in about 2 days. What are you doing? G-Flip, Bet on Fire, it's coming up. I'll catch you tomorrow from 1 o'clock here at Star 106.3.
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2: Local supermarkets say they're ready to keep North Queenslanders supplied during cyclone season, investing in extra storage space here in Townsville. Three people have been arrested and charged with weapons offences from a property in Burdekin.
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11: Still got a crash getting cleared up at Kelso, Riverway Drive southbound after Lambie Lane. No build up in that area. Still busy, Sturt Street busways through the

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1: 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This is your news now.
2: Hi there, I'm Laura Edison. Well, two dead seabirds are being tested after being found washed up on the South Australian coast. There are fears the birds died from the same deadly H5 variant of bird flu that killed two birds in Western Australia. The results are expected in the next few days while authorities step up coastal monitoring. The federal government's controversial tax reforms will pass in the Senate after they managed to strike a deal with the Greens. The minor party agreed to wade through the laws in exchange for a two-month extension to the NDIS inquiry. Prime Minister Anthony Albanese standing by his government's changes.
3: Making difficult decisions, but so that Australia can move forward. These reforms are important. They're a result of an ambitious budget that was handed down in the interests of the Australian people.
2: The opposition, however, claims it's a dangerous deal for hard-working Aussies. Overseas, and US Vice President J.D. Vance claims the talks with Iran and Switzerland aren't going well as the two countries look to bring an end to the war. Vance is saying negotiators are making progress in key issues, including keeping the Strait of Hormuz open and de-escalating tensions in Lebanon. The death toll from a heatwave in Europe has risen to 18, and there are fears there'll be more, with France, Spain, Italy and the UK facing the most intense conditions. Sadly, among the 18 killed were two young children. And Toy Story 5 has been a hit at the box office. The Disney flick making $228 million Aussie dollars on its opening weekend in the US. That's the biggest opening weekend for a movie in the Toy Story franchise.
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2: There's more now, and in AFL, Brisbane Lions rock. Sam Draper has admitted this week's clash against the Sydney Swans won't be easy, given how good of a season they're having.
4: Very good team. They're really second on the ladder, I think, at the moment. They've had a really good start to the year, I think. Yeah, being aware that they go quick and stopping that game, their fast game, I reckon, will be a key thing for us.
2: And in NRL, scans have confirmed that South Sydney's Latrell Mitchell has a torn calf in a fresh blow to the New South Wales side ahead of State of Origin. Mitchell was in contention for a call-up to the Blue Squad. And that is the latest in news and sport.
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6: Sunny Tuesday afternoon with a top of 28. An overnight low of 16 into Wednesday. A few light winds becoming southerly later this afternoon and light this evening. Tomorrow, looking for a sunny day with a top of 27. Same again for Thursday. Nice and sunny, partly cloudy throughout the evening to take us into a showery Friday. But tops of 27 for the rest of the week.

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0: It's Will and Woody driving you home. Will is away sick, so Dave Hughes is in the studio with me and Hughesy.
1: Could I say, I think Will's at home sick. You're saying he's away sick. It sounds like he's in Bali or somewhere.
0: That's true. No, that is very true. Okay, yeah, Will's home and he's sick. And right now, Hughesy, people might win 10K.
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0: Okay, Hughesy, so pretty easy way to win $10,000 for people right now. All they have to do is offer us something that is sentimental to them.
1: Yep.
0: And then if they allow us to throw that thing in a fire, like a real fire, then they will win $10,000.
1: Can they offer something that's sentimental to their ex-partner? Like, if they've just broke it up with someone, like my girlfriend did back in 1999. Jeez. We broke up and she just burned everything. It was mine.
0: And it clearly still hurts.
1: There's some nice stuff there, but, you know.
0: For people that can't see you, you were just staring off into space thinking about that moment. But what would you, if you were to enter this competition right now, and people can, right now in the lead is a guy called Noah who's offered to give us his archery gear and his archery jersey, and he won a gold medal in like a transatlantic archery games.
1: Yep.
0: So all that stuff's hanging up at his mum and dad's house, right? He's willing to throw that into a fire. What would you be willing to throw into the fire? What is the most sentimental thing to you in your house right now?
1: The first time I sort of hosted or did the opening of the Logies, I was given a pair of boxer shorts with Logies on the side of it.
0: Boxer shorts?
1: Yeah, boxer shorts. Yeah, right. So I still wear them. Underwear. But with Logies on the side. So sometimes I still wear them and, you know, so I've got the Logie on my thigh. And I just...
0: Who gave you Logie's boxer shorts?
1: Like the producer of the Logies, yeah. I didn't get paid. I got.
0: It's pretty strange. They gave you a pair of jocks.
1: I got two pairs, actually. Yeah, some different colours.
0: Wow.
1: Different moods, white and
0: wife,
1: black.
0: Does your wife say, chuck the Logies on?
1: No, she doesn't even acknowledge my career.
0: Okay, over to you guys. What is something that is really sentimental to you? You think it's more sentimental than some archery gear from Noah? We might choose you, and then you win $10,000 if we chuck it in a fire. Should we take Danielle before we go to a song? Danielle, what do you want us to chuck in the fire?
4: Oh, I've got my makeup kit here. I'm actually just looking at it, and I'm regretting it already.
0: Why is it sentimental to you, a makeup kit, Danielle?
1: Important. It's important, isn't it?
4: Oh, well, I'm a typical girl, loves a bit of makeup.
1: Yes.
4: And, yeah, it's just collected over years. I've got discontinued stuff, we only wear on a one-time out, and, really high-end bits and bobs.
0: Okay, maybe I need to hear a female perspective. Annalise, like, how sentimental, how important is this, your makeup kit?
5: Makeup is like a girl's, like, I don't know, drum kit for a boy. Do you know what I mean?
0: Please don't take my bloody drum kit.
1: Hit the things with.
5: Yeah.
0: Don't you take my sticks.
1: The rawhide? What's the hide on the drums called? Is it something? It's a name for the hide, pig skins?
5: Like a top or a tee or something?
1: Yes, yeah. It's all that technical stuff. Yeah.
0: We'll Google it during the song, I reckon.
5: It's a big deal. And if I'm correct, Danielle, it'd be worth about $2,000.
4: Yes, but if my husband's listening, $1,000.
1: He gets the benefits, so he should be happy with whatever you spend. So my 13-year-old daughter won't leave the house without half an hour of makeup on her face.
0: Right?
1: Yeah, just got to paint it on. She's got really good skin anyway. Have a look at my skin and this, you know, I don't use any makeup.
0: Yeah, you're glowing,
1: still
0: mate.
1: Get through.
0: Yeah, you're
1: actually
0: glowing.
1: I have got some makeup on, to be honest. I was on a TV show this afternoon and I kept the makeup on.
0: I thought you were looking good. All right, hold the line, Danielle. We'll take some more calls up next. Something sentimental to you? If we choose you and chuck it in a fire, you win $10,000. Hughesy's thrown in his jocks that say Logies on them.
1: What a good nights we had in those jocks.
0: It's Will and Woody driving you home with Hughesy.
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8: I think we only went on one date.
7: Well, we went
8: and
7: on
8: this
7: two.
8: Was years and years ago, long before I worked
6: here.
8: Okay, yes.
6: Yeah.
7: There was never any lip locking. There was never any hand holding.
8: Nothing.
7: It was just two great dates.
8: One average date.
6: What's he like when he's turning it on? Is he any good?
9: He wasn't like that. Honestly, it was just, it felt like two friends catching up. We're just getting to know each other a bit more. We're both in media. Like, it just, it did not feel romantic get-go.
6: A different feeling for Donnie, though.
0: I'm learning this now for the first time.
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0: Well, no, there are no arrow keys on the Nokia V310. 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
4: Crash all clear to Kelso. Riverway Drive southbound after Lambie Lane. No delays. Still minor build up on Sturt Street Busways through the CBD. And Darrell Road, quite heavy outbound through Headley, approaching Nathan Street and Wilcox Street between Mount Louisa and Cosgrove, starting to ease. While saucy, cheesy, and baked to perfection, faster pastas, pasta bakes, and slate pizzas. 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I'm Brad, that's the latest traffic on Star 106.3.
5: The office is 12 degrees. 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
8: 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Australia faces Pakistan in the T20 Women's

0: World Cup tonight in the UK. Our Aussie women are out to make it 4 from 4 at the tournament. Former Wimbledon champion Markéta Vondrousová has been banned for 4 years after refusing a drug test. The Czech player didn't provide a sample during an out-of-competition test at her home in December. And the Women's PGA Championship taking place in the US in the coming days will feature the highest purse in the history of women's golf at $13 million.
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0: Will and Woody driving you home. Will is sick, so Husey is here in the studio with me. And right now, Husey, you're a man who gets in the news.
1: Yes, that is true.
0: So
1: I express myself.
0: You express yourself, and you're the kind of person that people want to hear about. You're famous. You've got view, and I love it. I love it. But this radio show, it doesn't get in the news. So we want to use you to get in the news. This is Hughes Gets Us in the News. Here we go.
1: Love that. It's from Entertainment Tonight, isn't it?
0: Yeah. Bloody oath. Yep. Bloody oath it is. So, look, mate, me and the producers, we've come up with these questions.
1: Right.
0: Some of them might be received as a bit nasty or you might not enjoy.
1: Yes, I've just got to, yes. My wife gives me clear instructions on how to answer questions.
0: Okay, sure. That's not going to get us in the news.
1: So I know.
0: If you can be a little bit controversial and
1: outrageous.
0: I'm happy to be
1: controversial. It's just parameters I need to play within, apparently.
0: Yeah, no, I get it. And look, I don't want to get you in trouble tonight, obviously. Okay, first question.
1: Yeah.
0: Worst celebrity interview?
1: It's got to be, I said this in the jungle before it got axed. Okay. You were in the jungle.
0: I was in the jungle.
1: Before it got axed. Yeah, it's been axed.
0: Yeah, all rested is the word that Channel 10 is saying.
1: They rested Masked Singer as well. So. Hughes, we have a problem. They got rested. So many restings. Project, that's still resting.
0: A lot of shows getting a lot of rest, isn't it?
1: Yes, it's good to see. They were tight as well. So I'm going to say Ben Stiller. Ben Stiller.
0: No,
1: I know.
0: What?
1: I love Ben Stiller.
0: What?
1: I loved, you know, he's all, Tropic Thunder.
0: Yeah,
1: he wrote
0: Zoolander,
1: that. Loved Zoolander.
0: Right.
1: You know, Meet the Fockers, all those shows. Yeah, but in
0: what
1: person,
0: happened?
1: He just was, maybe he was having a bad day. It was him. I think it was Will Ferrell was there. It was a group of them.
0: Yeah.
1: He was just a pain in the ass, honestly. And maybe, again, it was a bad day, but yeah, Ben Stiller. Yeah, I know that's hard for people who love him to hear, but it's my experience.
0: So he was taking things too seriously?
1: Yeah,
0: like
1: I was trying to be funny. Maybe you didn't find me funny, and that's fair enough. But, mate, he was on my show, so, you know, just play along. But on the opposite of that, Will Ferrell is the best bloke in the world.
0: Yeah.
1: I sat next to Will Ferrell at the Australian Open once.
0: Yeah.
1: How I just sat down and looked to my left is Will Ferrell, and we got along like a house on fire. He was going to interview Roger Federer on court after the match. And he asked me for tips. I said, "You've got this, Will. You've got this." And he did have it.
0: He did good. What a great tip. You've got this. Okay, great. Perfect. Given you've said that in the jungle, that may not make us.
1: Yeah, I know.
0: News,
1: I know.
0: But that's fine.
1: I feel bad for that. Avril Lavigne.
0: Another one.
1: Shocking.
0: Oh, whoa.
1: Just would not look at us. Well, me in particular, probably. I don't know. But
0: just come on. Like which celebrities didn't find Husey funny? I just didn't like your jokes. Okay, all right. Second question here. What is the worst job of your career?
1: Well, I was, the worst job I ever had was boring a hole in a backyard in Perth. So my job was to bore a hole, like, by hand.
0: Okay.
1: You know, Perth is full of sand.
0: Yeah, sure.
1: So you can, you don't need electric equipment if you've got strong.
0: Yeah.
1: And so you had to, like, I had to twist this barrel around.
0: Like a human drill.
1: And by the end of the day, both hands were just covered in blood.
0: Bloody hell. Okay.
1: And for about $50, okay. I got that. Yeah, so I was nearly died that day.
0: Okay. So, yeah, no, get that.
1: Picking cucumbers is tough, too.
0: Yeah, no, so, I feel for you, but I'm probably more going for entertainment jobs here, Husey. I don't reckon anyone's going to write an article about you digging a hole in a backyard.
1: What have I done as entertainment jobs? It's terrible. I've done some shockers. I've done a lot of, oh, God, I wish I could. Look, the Masked Singer when they made me dance, you know the worst thing? They would say, you got a producer, you get up and dance. And I'd get up and dance. And they wouldn't even play it in the show. They'd cut it all out. Why did you make me dance when you're not going to play any of it?
0: I love the idea of the producers going, let's get Husey to dance, that'll be good. Then they see you dance and go, God, cut that. We can't show that.
1: Don't make me dance week after week.
0: Okay, great. Okay, now this one might get you in trouble with your wife, but I hope not, truly. We love Holly.
1: Yeah.
0: Who is your hall pass?
1: Look, I'd like to think it's Jessica Alba. You know Jessica Alba?
0: Yeah, mate.
1: And she's a billionaire, apparently. Do you know that?
0: No, I did
1: she
0: not.
1: She gave
0: know
1: up
0: that.
1: Movies and took up skincare or something. And she's a billionaire. So Jessica, and she just recently got divorced. A single hot billionaire.
0: Whoa.
1: With as much skin cream as you could ever want.
0: That was a lot.
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21: Hi there, I'm Laura Edison. Authorities in South Australia will test two cyber Antarctic seabirds that have washed up on the coast amid concerns they could be carrying the H5N1 bird flu. The birds were found at Fowlers Bay Beach, about 360 k's from the WA border. Australia's first cases of the virus were confirmed in WA this week. The opposition has described an agreement between Labor and the Greens to pass reforms to housing taxation as a dangerous deal that'll leave Aussies worse off. As part of the deal, which will see changes to capital gains tax and negative gearing pass in the Senate, the government will extend an inquiry into the NDIS. But opposition leader Angus Taylor says it's a dangerous deal for hardworking Aussies.
22: What we do know about this deal is that hardworking Australians are going to pay more tax. Investors are going to pay more. Savers are going to pay more. Small businesses are going to pay more.
21: Some hip pocket relief for families in the Queensland budget. Parents handed an extra $50 in back-to-school payments for primary school students. A similar theme in the New South Wales budget also handed down today, with savings on rego announced. Private car owners to pay $100 less, while motorcycle owners will be $80 better off. Over in the UK, and two Labor MPs are considering a challenge for Prime Minister in order to stop Andy Burnham getting it without a contest. It comes as Keir Starmer has announced his resignation. And Madonna has broken her silence on the cancellation of her biopic, saying she spent years working on the film but just couldn't secure the money for it.
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21: Turning to Sport Now, and in NRL, the Rabbitohs have confirmed that centre Latrell Mitchell has sustained a grade 2 calf strain, which is related to his previous back injury. Mitchell is expected to be sidelined for up to 4 weeks, which means he won't be able to line up for the Blues in Game 3 of Origin. And a heartbreak for Jordan, who have been knocked out of their first ever World Cup. The side entered the second half of their game with a 1-0 lead before Algeria fought back, finding the back of the net twice. Algeria will now face Austria on Sunday for a chance to qualify directly into the round of 32. And that is the latest in news and sport.
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23: Sunny Tuesday afternoon with a top of 28, an overnight low of 16 into Wednesday. A few light winds becoming southerly later this afternoon and light this evening. Tomorrow, looking for a sunny day with a top of 27. Same again for Thursday, nice and sunny, partly cloudy throughout the evening to take us into a showery Friday, but tops of 27 for the rest of the week.

0: It's Will and Woody driving you home. Will is sick, so Husey is here in the studio with me. And Husey, I feel like at least 90% of Australia thinks they can do a very good Husey.
1: Yeah, look, I got royalties every time someone did a Husey impersonation. I wouldn't be here, guys. I'd be on my own island. You know what I mean? I'd be richer than Gene or Reinhardt.
0: I reckon Reinhardt would do a good Husey, though.
1: Yeah,
0: no
1: she
0: doubt.
1: Probably would.
0: Yeah, no doubt. Because I remember. So this is. I'm not sure if you remember this Husey, but when Will and I were doing radio in Perth,
1: I do remember you over there.
0: You do. Thank you, mate. Yes. Thank you.
1: Coming
0: appreciate
1: in.
0: That.
1: No. Should be Echo, wasn't it?
0: Yeah, absolutely. Yeah, mate. Yes. The top 20 sexiest radio hosts list came out, and I wasn't on the list, and I was offended by that. So I went to go and call the publication that did the list.
1: Yeah.
0: And then while it was calling, I just had this change of heart and I did a you. So yep. I pretended to be you, being angry about the fact that you were seventh on the list.
1: Well, I should be happy now, but yeah, then I might have been angry.
0: and effectively, I was pretending to be you,
1: yep.
0: furious about the fact that I had come seventh
1: yep.
0: in this list, right? Yep. And then the story goes that the next day on your radio show, they tried to call you back. Because they genuinely thought it was you that left a message. Do you remember this?
1: Look, I don't remember. I can't remember my car's parked, to be honest. But
0: okay. So it proves that obviously there was a stage there where yes. I thought my Husey was pretty good.
1: Yeah.
0: But I just thought right now, given that you're here, you know how it's a big thing that celebrities are doing like lookalike contests?
1: Yes.
0: You know, where it's like you rock up and you think you look like a celebrity.
1: Yep.
0: I kind of want to do that, but the audio version.
1: I like it. I mean, there is an AI at the moment where I get arrested. I have not been arrested, guys. So
0: seriously?
1: Yeah, absolutely. Yes. People are saying, oh, I'm sorry you got arrested. Is there a GoFundMe page? I want to start one.
0: Oh, my
1: God. So they can get me out of the jail, even though I'm not in jail. So, yeah.
0: That's a great way to make some cash, actually.
1: Well, it's just, I mean, anyway, it's cost of living crisis.
0: Okay.
1: The Strait of Hormuz the way it is.
0: All right. Can you do a good Husey?
1: It doesn't have to be good. Just have a go.
0: Just have a go. Have a go at doing a Husey. I'm going to say that the winner, the best one, is going to get some movie tickets to go and see Supergirl from the DC Universe, of course. Now, Annalise, you've been doing your acting classes, so I feel like it's only fair that you can kick things off with your best.
2: I don't think my impression is going to be very good.
0: Here we go. Come on.
2: Yes, Woody, that's very good.
1: That's not bad. No, I don't mind it.
2: That's not bad. I don't mind it.
1: I think her acting classes are paying off.
2: I think they're paying off.
1: Well, right now, you're the winner. No one's called, so you're the winner.
3: G'day, guys. It's Dave Hughes here. Yes, good to be here. It's good to be here, guys.
1: I think that's pretty good. You know, Dave Thornton's the big one at the moment.
3: He's
1: always been, he's done one recently of me, and then my in-laws put in our family WhatsApp group. It was in-laws, just pick your side.
0: Okay. Have a go at doing Husey. Too Husey.
1: Yeah, I'm very good audience.
0: Yeah. It's Will and Woody driving you home with Husey. Remember, the best Husey impersonation is going to get tickets to go and see Supergirl. It's a great movie. We're here for Snooze.
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6: It's back for 2026, the Townsville Sign Marathon. Thousands of laps around the Townsville Sign, all raising money for Ronald McDonald House Charities. It's a whole marathon just around the Townsville Sign. We're joined by Nick DiMeo, the mayor. And Adam, you seem to have a bit of a smile as well. What's going on?
7: Can I tell them exactly how long this is going to be this time?
6: Well, I believe it's just a marathon, right?
7: No. You can't just do a marathon, Donnie.
6: What do you mean?
7: You've done a marathon last time.
6: Yeah, it was 1,000 laps around the side, 42 kilometres.
7: Tell me now, what happens if we did a marathon and a half?
6: There would be a lot of chafe involved.
8: What's bigger than a marathon, Donnie? A marathon and a half marathon.
6: A marathon, you want to do a half marathon on top of the marathon.
8: Marathon's been done.
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0: It's Will and Woody driving you home. Will is unfortunately sick today, so Dave Husey Hughes is here in the studio. And Husey, we're just talking about the fact that everyone kind of thinks they can do a Husey.
1: Yeah, it's very rare for me to go to a stand-up comedy night and not have someone doing an impersonation of me on stage.
0: Yeah. So how do you respond every time someone does that? Come up to you?
1: And... I don't mind. I'm happy for them to do it. I saw Dave Thornton years ago do it, and the first time I'd ever seen it happen. And he did such a good job. He was a comedy competition, and I was actually headlining after all the competitors.
0: So, Oh, yeah.
1: But I didn't know he was going to do an impersonation of me. He was the last person on before I got on. And honestly, it was so good that when I got on, I could see the look in people's eyes, like, bring the fake guy back, you know. That was hard.
0: All right, well, let's go to some callers here. These are all people who think they do a pretty good Husey. The best impersonation is going to get some tickets to go and see Supergirl. We're going to start with Sam here. Hi, Sam.
2: Hi, guys. How are you going?
0: We are really good. I'm going to say just crack into your Husey impersonation, Sam.
2: Well, guys, you know, like, I'm the hottest one on number 7 and, you know, like, it's me, you know? I'm the funniest person around.
1: Yeah, like she's got the attitude, right? There's no doubt about it.
0: Voice needs a little bit of work. Good on you for having a crack, Sam. Let's go to Lewis now. Lewis, let's go straight into your Husey impersonation.
3: Hi, it's Dave Hughes here. I'm pretty funny as a comedian. Everyone that tries to impersonate me, it's really, really, really bad. They got to give me a dollar at least. Yeah. You know, the prices of living these days are so hard.
1: He's got the opinions down. He's got the desire to get cash. Yeah, I think he's a clubhouse leader right now.
0: Yeah, nice. Right. Nice, Lewis. Good stuff. You're in the lead. Well done. Let's go to Harry now. Harry, crack straight into your Husey impersonation.
4: I reckon every bloke has one chair in the house that's just become the chair. Not a dining chair, not an office chair, just, you know, the chair. Every piece of clothing you've worn in the last fortnight's on it, the receipt to your GoFundMe to get me out of jail when I'm not actually in jail's on it. It's not even dirty enough for the wash. Oh, it's just in witness protection, really.
1: Yeah, look, I love the material, actually. About this chair, aren't we? It's got all our stuff on it. There's a lot of chairs at our house. I'd just like to say to my family, the dining table is not a cupboard. Can you just... Why is all our stuff on the dining table when I have to first go get the food for dinner and then come home and then clear the table?
0: Aren't you, but you hit back with a complaint, Harry. I want both Huseys just complaining about stuff. Have a complaint, Harry.
4: Mate, communication is key. Timing is key. Don't ask me what I'm thinking halfway through what I'm doing.
1: Yeah.
4: I'm thinking about what I'm doing.
1: It's a really good point. Really good point. Really good point we've made together.
0: Oh, this is too weird. Yeah. No,
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0: Will and Woody, driving you home. Will is sick, so Husey's been in the studio with me all afternoon. Husey, it has been an absolute pleasure having you in here. Thank you so much for joining us.
1: Woody, I've really enjoyed it. I enjoyed my nuts, I enjoyed my sparkling water, my soy
0: talking about
1: latte.
0: You're talking
1: was
0: about
1: wonderful.
0: The bag of nuts we gave you, of course.
1: Yes. Yeah. Well, no, you gave me. It was like amazing.
0: You said I enjoyed my nuts today, and it just sounded a little bit strange, mate. Now, before we do get out of here, so Will and I always like to get out of here as quick as possible, obviously after the show. So we do our post-show meeting on air.
1: Right.
0: Where we effectively give each other notes, give each other feedback and whatnot. Now, I've got a note early. I just feel like, you know, an hour ago when we did Hughes Gets Us in the News, which is we're trying to use you to get into the news.
1: I understand that.
0: I'm not sure if anything we covered was going to get us in the news.
1: What about when I said that I used the D term in another part of the show?
0: Oh.
1: Could that get me? Because I went out to the girls in the office and they said, I can't say that.
0: Yeah.
2: That was my note, so we can get to that.
0: Okay. Yeah, do you want to get to that note?
2: Maybe said it like twice too many.
1: Yeah, but I said it. When I said it, I said, should I say it? So I think that is partly, when I said it, I was like, am I allowed to say it? And I said it again, I know. But then that's confusing because people didn't know what I was talking about.
0: And then you looked at me and I couldn't help you.
1: No,
0: I let you
1: back me up, did you?
0: I let you back me up.
1: Trying to get me cancelled.
3: And then in Husey, when Woody was trying to get us in the news, you talked about digging holes in backyards. That's not going to get us in the news.
1: I thought I was on a strange story again.
0: Switch on. Now switch on, mate. Okay, so I reckon this will definitely get us there. Okay, so. Who was better to work with in radio, Ed or Kate?
1: Well, you're trying to get me, I haven't got that many friends and you're trying to make me lose one. They were good, you know what, better to work with both of them separately is what I'll say.
0: Okay.
1: Not together. Okay. So there was too many egos in the room with mine being so big.
0: Okay, final one. This will definitely get us in the news.
1: Right.
0: So the Gold Logie nominees came out yesterday, I think. Do you know who the Gold Logie nominees are?
1: Is Lisa Miller one of them from ABC? She does the show about the dogs. Yes. Is that right?
0: I'm not sure. I know.
1: Does she do, what's that show called?
4: Oh, I don't know, but it's definitely, she's done a show about dogs.
1: With dogs?
4: Yeah.
1: Cattle dogs, isn't it?
4: Too many questions.
1: It's a dog show. Yeah, no, I saw that. I didn't see any other ones.
0: Okay, so it's Po Ling Yau, Lisa Miller, Sam Pang, Ali Langdon and Julia Morris. Who is the most undeserving nominee there?
1: Well, that's a terrible question. No, I can't answer that. Come on, answering it.
0: No, not answering it.
1: The Logies is rubbish anyway. Seriously. It's rubbish. And I've performed at it 20 times. No respect.
0: You've got jobs with Logies written on it. All right, we're getting out of here. Goodbye, everyone.
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2: Star 106.3, we're Adam and Donnie. Hope you've had a wonderful Tuesday. We're going to play an hour's worth of highlights from this morning's breakfast show, Donnie. How'd you go this morning? You loved it?
3: Yeah, well, at least I knew where I was.
2: Yeah.
3: That's the thing. I knew where I was, which was Star 106.3, which is where you are right now. A lovely lady named Jess made the mistake of not understanding that's where she was this morning.
2: We tried to help her, though.
3: We tried to.
2: As best we could.
3: And tried to. And if you were looking for toast chat this morning, this was not the place to get it. What that means, you'll find out shortly. Also, JGAP Promotions Manager was into review Toy Story 5 because he said to us over the weekend that he cried 4 times during it. We're trying to pinpoint exactly where those 4 times could have been, but in the synopsis of the movie, it doesn't really seem like a tearjerker.
2: And you were loving making fun of him, but to be fair, you cried during Boss Baby.
3: Boss Baby 1. Boss Baby 2 left me dry as a bone.
2: Right. We also had a blame game. Are you able to dibs a baby name and not let anyone else use that name?
3: Yeah, well, Alec Baldwin and Boss Baby seem to think yes. Okay. So, there you go.
2: Do they? I haven't seen it. I don't know.
3: You'll have
2: to
3: watch it.
2: Part of the story,
3: Boss
2: it?
3: Baby's so good. The blame game was on. Kristen was in to try and plead her case as to why she wasn't the one being more unreasonable. And Beth seemed to side with her by the end of it.
2: Yes. Enjoy. It's an hour of Adam and Donnie highlights. This is Powderfinger Sunsets. Have a great Tuesday evening. 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

0: chaos, the laughs, the questionable decisions. 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
2: Order! Order!
3: Our job here to try and figure out who's being more unreasonable. Our newsreader Bethany Ross is in here with us as well, basically asking the question this morning, can you name your baby what your friend has already named their baby? Kristen is in Woolgaroo. She joins us on the phone right now because she's in that exact predicament. Kristen, good morning. First things first, how far along are you? How long do we have here?
4: So a couple weeks. I'm 34 weeks at the moment.
3: Right. Okay.
5: A lot of weeks.
4: Yeah.
3: Spoken by a man who knows nothing about pregnancy. So talk to us. The situation all comes down to the name.
4: Yeah. So myself and my husband are really, really keen for the name Justin for our baby boy. Uh-huh. We really, really like it. However, one of my best friends already has a child named Justin. And she thinks it should be off limits.
3: How old's other Justin?
4: So Justin, he's super cute. He's 1.5. Okay, and my baby's not even born yet, so you wouldn't mix them up.
3: Okay, it's an interesting one. Like, would you say that the name Justin came to you as a beautiful name post your best friend naming her baby Justin?
6: Or have
3: Justin?
6: You always liked it?
4: Oh, I've always liked it, and I always thought that it was a really cute name for her baby. But then, like, I had a dream about it, like, just the other day, and it really, like, resonated with me and my new baby. Like, I just think that it would be perfect for him.
3: Wait, so how long have you... So you suggested Justin for the other baby?
4: Yes. I said, I literally love this name Justin, and she basically took it, but then...
3: So she's thinking from you.
5: Anyone stealing here,
3: so did you outwardly say, I think you should name your baby Justin, or did you say, I like the name Justin, and then she's gone ahead with it?
4: I said, I like the name Justin, and then she basically decided that she liked it for her baby. Ooh. And I thought it would be a cute, like, matching name situation.
3: And
5: now she's gatekeeping Justin.
6: I feel like this is actually pretty straightforward now.
3: Really?
6: Yeah.
3: Because I could see Beth's face before. She was definitely anti you and your unborn baby, Justin.
6: She was definitely.
3: Yeah, but now that we've heard a bit more of the facts, it does sound like you've been stolen from first.
6: It's so hard to find a name that you like anyway. And I think at the end of the day, it's your kid. You're the one who has to raise them and live with them for their entire life. You get to name them whatever the heck that you want. And I don't think your friend gets to say that, especially
4: exactly.
6: when she took
4: exactly.
6: the name.
4: Mm. Yeah,
3: so super
4: cute.
6: Yeah.
3: So who are you gonging, Beth?
6: I think your friend who took the name, I mean, originally I thought that you were poaching the name from her, but I think at the end of the day, you vocalized you liked it ages ago. She went and took it. You should still be able to name your son Justin. I say go for it. Your friend needs to be as understanding as you were when she took your name.
3: You'd always go with Jeremy.
4: Thank you.
3: The J name? Jacob? No.
6: She's decided. She wants Justin.
4: Is perfect.
3: Okay.
5: Is no one in the world allowed to have Justin as their name now? Like, there's plenty of other Justins. Yeah. There's Bieber, there's Timberlake, there's Long, there's Theroux. There's Baldoni, whatever his name is.
3: Justin Baldoni is the answer to our question this morning. Kristen, thank you so much for your time and sharing with us.
4: Oh, thank you so much for having me.
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1: My girlfriend was actually in town last week and we went on a lovely movie outing with Jake from Promotions to see Toy Story 5. You got a
2: friend in me. Now 1300 00 1063. Right now, we have a family pass and money to spend at Toy World at Domain Central. It's a Toy Story 5 bonanza going on right now. All you got to do is call us. Jake, you and Crash this date with Adam.
3: Yeah.
2: You know, Jackie comes up to town once every couple of months. Yeah. Adam doesn't get a lot of time with Jackie. That's true. Long distance. And you thought, well, I'll come to the movies
3: with
2: you guys.
3: It was very awkward because they were kind of kissing and holding hands the whole time.
2: True.
4: We were not kissing.
2: Toy Story 5.
1: Oh, you make up such rubbish.
2: But Toy Story, Jake.
4: Not in front of Woody.
2: On the weekend, I saw you and I go, how was the third wheeling at the date? And you didn't want to talk about that at all. You just said, oh, mate, Toy Story 5, I cried four times during the movie.
3: So
2: you
3: emotional.
2: You cried four times watching Toy Story 5. Why?
3: I can't really give it away because if you want to go see the movie, you'll understand why. But
1: I've seen the movie and I don't understand why.
2: I can think of four movies I've cried in, maybe four times in one film.
3: I can't really give it away, but you know, like toys are around for a long time, and one toy that was around 25 years ago, let's just say that their first owner is now growing up and had a kid named after that toy.
1: Oh, is that the bit?
3: That was emotional.
2: Okay.
3: And then at the end of the movie, spoiler alert, turn on your radio if you don't want to hear it. Buzz Lightyear turned into a drone.
2: Okay, well, that means nothing
4: to me. Why did
2: you
4: cry to that? Did it upset you?
2: I don't know what that means. Buzz Lightyear, how is that? Is that a big spoiler, Adam? What is
1: not
2: that?
1: Really. No, it's just a new model of Buzz that's out that can fly.
2: Well, like a drone, like with a camera on it.
3: Yes,
2: like that flies.
1: He can actually fly now.
2: Oh, that's awesome, dude. Yeah.
3: Now, this was the best Toy Story movie out of 1, 2, 3, and 4.
1: You think it's better than all of them?
2: Hold on.
3: Yes.
2: How can number 5 be the best out of the 4? Sorry.
3: That was bad math.
2: Yeah, it was. Jake, I want to know this. What other movies make you cry?
3: Other movies that make me cry would be Monsters, Inc.
5: I'm watching you, Wazowski.
3: Shrek.
1: What?
6: What are you doing in my swamp?
3: Shrek was emotional. Another movie that made me cry.
2: Which Shrek was emotional?
3: Shrek 1.
2: Shrek
3: was...
4: What, the bit where he's like, what are you doing in the swamp? That upset you?
3: No, when they found out that they killed the bear.
2: What?
3: You know in the first scene of the movie where they have the three bears in the cage?
2: You cried in the first scene of Shrek 1 when they're selling the mystical animals.
3: No, then later on in the movie it's revealed that the bear is dead as a mat.
2: Okay.
4: I don't remember this.
2: Like more of an Easter egg than anything else. Jake, I was thinking maybe like Titanic. Have you seen that?
3: Never seen it.
2: Okay. What was that one with Owen Wilson and the dog?
3: Cars?
4: Jennifer Aniston.
2: Marley and Me.
3: Never seen that movie.
2: Never seen Marley and Me. Have you seen The Notebook?
3: No.
2: Did you cry during Cars?
3: I think so.
2: One, two, or three.
3: All of them.
4: Have you seen any grown-up movies?
3: White House Down.
4: Why is it always that the first one you think of?
7: They've taken the building and they're holding hostages, including my dog.
3: I love that movie. I watch it once a year.
2: White House Down. All right, 1300 00 1063. Give us a movie that you cried during. Give us a call right now. We've got a family passing giveaway because you won't be crying during Toy Story 5.
3: You will, trust me.
2: It's not going to happen. Give us a call right now. Your chance to get the whole family to the flicks. Just give us a call.
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0: catch Adam and Donnie this week? Good news. We kept the leftovers warm. This is Adam and Donnie, reheated on Star 106.3.
1: Talking Toy Story 5, you can take the family along and you can also have $50 to spend at Toy World Domain Central. We love the guys over there. Jordan is in Heatley. He's on the line right now. What's going on, Jordan? How are you?
2: Yeah, good, thanks, mate. Yourself?
1: Very good, thank you, Jordan. We just had our promotions manager, Jake, in here talking about how he cried during Toy Story 5. Have you ever cried during a movie, mate? What was it?
2: I actually cried during the first Cars as an adult.
1: Of Toy Story 5?
2: No, in Cars.
3: I can't remember a sad bit of Cars. I
1: mean, when he gets lost.
2: I'm telling you, I was with my two kids. My son was, I think, 4. And my daughter was 5.
1: Yeah.
2: And it was right at the end when the Dinoco, the blue car, crashes. And then Lightning McQueen stops, lets the green car win. And then he reverses back into the line. I'm balling, mate.
1: Oh, I love it.
3: Did your kids cry or just dad's there bowling?
2: Just dad.
1: Oh, it just meant so much to Dinoco. It just meant so much to him. And Lightning McQueen learnt a very valuable lesson. Winning's not everything.
3: Okay, Jordan.
2: He's a good bloke, you know?
1: Jordan, you've got a family pass. You can take the kids to Toy Story 5. Just try and hold it together through the opening credits, mate.
2: Thank you so much.
1: So good, brother. Have a good day. You'll get a text.
2: Thank you, buddy.
1: I didn't realise so many people cried during these kids' films, but now that I'm thinking about it, we've actually just loaded something up. I have only cried in a handful of movies in my life.
3: Yeah.
1: I cried during Lilo and Stitch 2, but I was only like 10 years old. Yeah, okay, it was a bit where Stitch almost, there's no more, and you don't think Lilo's going to be able to save the day. But in my adult life, I was at least 22 years old when I watched, do you remember Boss Baby with Alec Baldwin?
3: Absolutely not. Why, as an adult, were you watching that?
1: I was on a plane somewhere, and I reckon when you're on a plane, movies are always sad, and there's this song at the end of Boss Baby here.
4: Blackbird singing in the dead of night.
1: They're singing to Alec Baldwin as a baby, pretending to be a CEO.
3: What?
1: And that got me.
3: Why?
1: I don't know why. There's just something about that song. So I've been making fun of Jake and making fun of Jordan, but if you've cried during a kids' movie, I'd love to hear from you. I'd love to know which one it was. Is it more embarrassing than Boss Baby?
3: That can't be.
1: Boss Baby 2 didn't get me, though.
3: I didn't.
1: It was nothing like the original.
3: Adam and Donnie Stone, it's true.

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3: Now, sometimes people get a little bit confused by what radio station they're listening to at any given time.
4: It's early in the morning.
3: It's early. There's a lot going on. The kids are in the back seat. There's lots of screaming. And sometimes we get phone calls. Mm. We get phone calls during songs where people are a bit confused about where they are or where they're heading.
4: What's my name?
3: What's your name?
4: Where are my teeth?
3: And can I have the tickets? And you'll have to let them know gently, there's no tickets here. Although we give away tickets all the time. I'm just not at the exact time they're ringing.
4: But while you're there, can we get you to flick the dial over, please?
3: Then it hits you. Oh, no. They were looking for, and I can't believe I'm saying this because sometimes you forget they even exist, another radio
4: station. Ooh, stinky.
3: Ooh, yuck.
4: Smelly poo-wee.
3: This situation happened yesterday as we were listening to a song together, Adam and I, alongside with you, and we took this call from Jess while live on air yesterday.
5: It's Jess. How are you going?
3: Very good, Jess. What's cracking?
5: I'm not much. I just wanted to know if I can get in that drawer.
3: In the drawer for Workplace of the Week?
5: For Rose Tattoo.
3: I think
5: that's what you were just talking about. Are you playing this music right now? I wouldn't have a clue.
4: We're playing Miss California, Dante Thomas. Great tune.
5: I can't see the dial tones. I can't see them dial. What do you guys got going on? I'm changing the station right now.
4: Yeah, it's good. 106.3.
5: Oh, I am.
4: 106.3.
5: 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We're changing it right now.
4: A live station change.
5: No, this one passed. There we go. We're talking about toast. How long ago was that?
3: Toast.
4: That wasn't us.
3: No, not us.
4: We talk about interesting stuff.
3: Yeah.
6: Smoking mirrors.
3: Jeez, it's got to be one of us in there.
4: Miss California, Dante Thomas. Miss California, that song. I think you found us.
3: All right, that was us. Yeah, just keep it on there.
5: I usually do listen to you.
3: Yeah, well, it was so easy to find us, I believe you. Poor Jess, she normally listens to us.
4: I'm sure she does.
3: She normally listens to us. It only took her 2.5 minutes to find us on the dial.
4: Yes, no, we're on 106.3 FM. If you're listening right now, thank you. Don't touch the dial. It's too hard to change anyway.
3: You wouldn't want to mix it up with some station coming out of Newcastle anyway.
4: Good point. Right up next, toast. How brown do you like it? Adam and Donnie Star 106.3.
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1: So today I'm going to have a go at trying to convince your friend Andrew, is it?
2: Yes, Andrew. Okay, here's some info about him. His wife's name's Jess. He's a bit of a comedian. He plays a bit of music, like plays a bit of piano, like comedic piano.
1: Okay.
3: Hello, it's Andrew speaking.
1: Hey, Andrew, how you doing? It's Jimmy.
3: Jimmy, hey, how's things?
1: Mate, I reckon I haven't seen you since you and Jess got married.
3: Well, yeah, no, might not have been, might not have been that, actually,
1: I'm looking for someone who does, like, a bit of musical comedy, because I know you used to do the piano stuff, right?
3: Yeah, that's right.
2: Andrew, can I just chime in? Donnie, this is Andrew Hansen from The Chaser.
3: What? And a very nice man. Like,
1: you know,
3: my brain is so foggy, I barely remember even good friends. So.
4: It's amazing what a little snooze will do.
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2: I think we only went on one date.
3: Well, we went
2: and
3: on
2: this
3: two.
2: Was years and years ago, long before I worked here.
3: Okay,
2: yes.
3: Yeah. There was never any lip locking. There was never any hand holding.
2: Nothing.
3: It was just two great dates.
2: One average date.
1: Oh. What's he like when he's turning it on? Is he any good?
2: Oh, he wasn't like that. Honestly, it was just, it felt like two friends catching up. We're just getting to know each other a bit more. We're both in media. Like, it just, it did not feel romantic.
1: I feel like
2: from
1: it
2: the
1: did. A different feeling for Donnie, though.
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0: 8, Star 106.3. We're Adam and Donnie, and we're back tomorrow morning from 6.
1: Yes, we are. We want to know, what are you obsessed with? My hairdresser has already watched Off Campus, the full series, 4 times.
0: Wow.
1: How?
0: Isn't it new?
1: I know why, but how? How do you find the time?
0: Also, more Toy Story 5 prize packs. That's a family pass to see it at BCC Cinemas, and $50 to spend at Toy World. We'll give it away tomorrow. 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
1: It's back for 2026, the Townsville Sign Marathon. Thousands of laps around the Townsville Sign, all raising money for Ronald McDonald House Charities. It's a whole marathon just around the Townsville Sign. We're joined by Nick DiMeo, the mayor. And Adam, you seem to have a bit of a smile as well. What's going on?
2: Can I tell them exactly how long this is going to be this time?
1: Well, I believe it's just a marathon, right?
2: No. You can't just do a marathon, Donnie.
1: What do you mean?
2: You've done a marathon last time.
1: Yeah, it was 1,000 laps around the side, 42 kilometres.
2: Tell me now, what happens if we did a marathon and a half?
1: There would be a lot of chafe involved.
3: What's bigger than a marathon, Donnie? 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

0: The office is 12 degrees. You're wearing a puffer jacket at your desk. And Brian's refusing to change the thermostat because he claims it's the perfect temp. 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
12: Kimmy! Look at me, Luke. Look at me.
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0: Tell them exactly how long this is going to be this time.
1: Well, I believe it's just a marathon, right?
0: No. You can't just do a marathon, Donnie.
1: What do you mean?
0: You've done a marathon last time.
1: Yeah, it was 1,000 laps around the side, 42 kilometres.
0: Tell me now, what happens if we did a marathon and a half?
1: There would be a lot of chafe involved.
2: 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A marathon and a half marathon.
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1: Local supermarkets say they're ready to keep North Queenslanders supplied during cyclone season, investing in extra storage space here in Townsville. Three people have been arrested and charged with weapons offences from a property in Burdekin.
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0: Now the sound of a stupidly loud motorbike. Turn that clown down and turn up this new music. 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
1: It's back for 2026, the Townsville Sign Marathon. Thousands of laps around the Townsville Sign, all raising money for Ronald McDonald House Charities. It's a whole marathon just around the Townsville Sign. We're joined by Nick D'Amato, the mayor. And Adam, you seem to have a bit of a smile as well. What's going on?
2: Can I tell them exactly how long this is going to be this time?
1: Well, I believe it's just a marathon, right?
2: No. You can't just do a marathon, Donnie.
1: What do you mean?
2: You've done a marathon last time.
1: Yeah, it was 1,000 laps around the side, 42 kilometres.
2: Tell me now, what happens if we did a marathon and a half?
1: There would be a lot of chafe involved.
3: What's bigger than a marathon, Donnie? A marathon and a half marathon.
1: A marathon. You want to do a half marathon on top of the marathon?
3: Marathon's been done.
4: What's an extra couple of K
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1: 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It took us 4 hours last time, so this takes 6 hours.
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1: 7 hours is a lot of Adam and Donnie.
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0: sleep? It's Will and Woody keeping you up.
1: Will is away sick, so Dave Hughes is in the studio with me and Hughesy.
2: Could I say, I think Will's at home sick. You're saying he's away sick. It sounds like he's in Bali or somewhere.
1: That's true. No, that is very true. Okay, yeah, Will's home and he's sick. And right now, Hughesy, people might win 10K.
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1: Okay, Hughesy, so pretty easy way to win $10,000 for people right now. All they have to do is offer us something that is sentimental to them.
2: Yep.
1: And then if they allow us to throw that thing in a fire, like a real fire, then they will win $10,000.
2: Can they offer something that's sentimental to their ex-partner? Like if they've just broken up with someone, like my girlfriend did back in 1999. Jeez. We broke up and she just burned everything. It was mine.
1: And it clearly still hurts.
2: There's some nice stuff there, but, you know.
1: For people that can't see you, you were just staring off into space thinking about that moment. But what would you, if you were to enter this competition right now, and people can, 131065 is the number. Right now in the lead is a guy called Noah who's offered to give us his archery gear and his archery jersey, and he won a gold medal in like a transatlantic archery games.
2: Yep.
1: So all that stuff's hanging up at his mum and dad's house, right? He's willing to throw that into a fire. What would you be willing to throw into the fire? What is the most sentimental thing to you in your house right now?
2: The first time I sort of hosted or did the opening of the Logies, I was given a pair of boxer shorts with Logies on the side of it.
1: Boxer shorts?
2: Yeah, boxer shorts.
1: Yeah, right.
2: So I still wear them. Underwear. But with Logies on the side. So sometimes I still wear them and, you know, so I've got the Logie on my thigh. And I just...
1: Who gave you Logie's boxer shorts?
2: Like the producer of the Logies, yeah. I didn't get paid. I got.
1: It's pretty strange. They gave you a pair of jocks.
2: I got two pairs, actually. Yeah, some different colours.
1: Wow.
2: Different moods, white and black.
1: Does your wife say, chuck the Logies on?
2: No, she doesn't even acknowledge my career.
1: Okay, over to you guys. What is something that is really sentimental to you? You think it's more sentimental than some archery gear from Noah? We might choose you, and then you win $10,000 if we chuck it in a fire. Should we take Danielle before we go to a song? Danielle, what do you want us to chuck in the fire?
5: Oh, I've got my makeup kit here. I'm actually just looking at it, and I'm regretting it already.
1: Why is it sentimental to you, a makeup kit, Danielle?
2: It's important, isn't it?
5: Oh, well, I'm a typical girl, loves a bit of makeup.
2: Yes.
5: And, it's just collected over years. I've got discontinued stuff, only wear on a one-time out, and, really high-end bits and bobs.
1: Okay, maybe I need to hear a female perspective. Annalise, like, how sentimental, how important is this, your makeup kit?
6: Makeup is like a girl's, drum kit for a boy. Do you know what I mean?
1: Jeez, don't take my bloody drum kit.
2: Your sticks. Hit the things with.
1: Yeah. Don't you take
2: my sticks. The rawhide? What's the hide on the drums called? Is it something? It's a name for the hide, pig skins?
6: Like a top or a tee or something?
2: Yes, yeah. It's all that technical stuff. Yeah.
1: We'll Google it during the song, I reckon.
6: It's a big deal. And if I'm correct, Danielle, it'd be worth about $2,000.
5: Yes, but if my husband's listening, $1,000.
2: He gets the benefits, so he should be happy with whatever you spend. So my 13-year-old daughter won't leave the house without half an hour of makeup on her face.
1: Right?
2: Yeah, just got to paint it on. She's got really good skin anyway. Have a look at my skin and this, I don't use any makeup.
1: Yeah, you're glowing,
2: still
1: mate.
2: Get through.
1: Yeah, you're
2: actually
1: glowing.
2: I have got some makeup on, to be honest. I was on a TV show this afternoon and I kept the makeup on.
1: Thought you were looking good. All right, hold the line, Danielle. We'll take some more calls up next. 131065 is the number. Something sentimental to you? If we choose you and chuck it in a fire, you win $10,000.
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1: News reader Beth is in the room.
6: Uh-huh.
8: Beth and I went on two dates once upon a time.
9: I think we only went on one date.
8: Well, we went
9: on two. And this was years and years ago, long before I worked
1: here.
9: Okay, yes.
8: There was never any lip locking. There was never any hand holding.
9: Nothing.
8: It was just two great dates.
9: One average date.
10: What's he like when he's turning it on? Is he any good?
9: He wasn't like that. Honestly, it was just, it felt like two friends catching up. We're just getting to know each other a bit more. We're both in media. Like, it just, it did not feel romantic from the get-go.
10: A different feeling for Donnie, though.
1: I'm learning this now for the first time.
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0: 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It's Will and Woody keeping you up.
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3: It's Will and Woody driving you home. Will is sick, so Dave Hughes is here in the studio.
4: Can I just say HBO Max, great, worth it, honestly. So 100%. Much good stuff on HBO Max.
3: You were saying that you were watching a bit of
4: Alan Partridge.
3: Right.
4: You get all your Alan Partridge needs on HBO Max. So, if you don't know what I'm talking about, he's a character who plays a radio host.
3: And
4: anyone who's in radio knows it's spot on.
3: Bloody scary. Scarily so. And, of course, they've got House of the Dragon, which is an absolute ripper. Episode 1 of Season 3 streaming yesterday. New episodes every Monday. It's a ripper show. But right now, in honour of that, we're allowing you guys to offer us up something that is sentimental to you. And if you allow us to throw that thing in a fire, which we will be doing in 2 days, is that right, Annalise?
5: Yes, well, 2 days,
3: and it's a legit fire. We got the pyrotechnics people coming down.
5: There's going to be flames.
4: It's not coming back. It's gone.
5: It's gone.
3: Yeah, it'll be gone. Okay, so currently in the lead, we have got Noah's archery gear. He won a gold medal overseas with his archery. His parents, they've got this stuff on display. Corey's called us on 131065. Corey, what do you want us to chuck in the fire?
6: G'day, fellas. I've got my taekwondo belts when I was a bit younger to throw on the fire.
3: Okay.
4: Can we ask what colour they are?
3: Yeah, good question.
6: I've got the white, yellow, the green, brown and black. The black one's got my embroidered initials in it, my name.
3: Whoa.
4: A black belt represents a lot of hard work, doesn't it?
6: Sure does, yes.
3: Yeah. And have you got these belts hanging somewhere in your house?
6: They're currently in a box at the minute, but they will be hanging up eventually.
3: Okay. And do you ever put the belt on just to let people know you've still got it?
6: No, I do not.
3: Okay.
4: Have you ever really hurt someone using your taekwondo skills?
6: I wouldn't say hurt. It's more defence, but yeah.
4: Yeah, it's always defence by when it's not in court now.
6: Come in handy quite often.
4: Yeah, boy. Okay. Even just to know you've got those skills, I think. You can walk away from someone really insulting you because you know you could hurt them.
3: Oh, it's the best. It's the best. No, I know. I get it. Let's go to Jamie here on 131065. Jamie, what do you want to chuck in the fire? What's sentimental to you?
7: Guys, I've just been sitting here and I'm starting to wonder if I've taken it too far. Listening to everyone else's suggestions. Mm. I'm really feeling like a bad mother, but yeah, not my children, but the hair from both of my first kids' haircuts. Obviously, cried my eyes out when that happened. Never will have a first haircut again. Got them in the little boxes. My babies are still quite young. Mm-hmm. They're only 3 and 4, but yeah, well, I don't know if that's... I'm starting to think maybe every parent's thinking, I'm taking it too far.
3: I think that's beautiful.
4: But so you're at the hairdresser just crying as your child had a haircut.
7: Oh, my God. I am so emotional. Please don't have a go at me. I love my babies so much. Everything's been so emotional for me as a mother, obviously. That's what I'm saying. So, of course, I cried when my daughter got her first haircut.
4: So when they were sweeping it, would you just get them in a headlock and say, what are you doing?
7: There was no sweeping. It was me sweeping it with my own hands and I kept it all.
3: Sorry. It's not just a little, like, clipping. You kept the bundle.
7: It's a miniature sandwich bag, okay? All right? It's a decent amount from both of their hairs.
3: Fresh.
7: And now I'm thinking... Maybe I've taken it too far.
3: No, you haven't taken it too far. I think it's a beautiful little tribute to your kids. Did you keep your kids' hair from their haircuts?
4: I wouldn't have thought so. No, but I can't remember. I don't think we kept the hair. I mean, we took photos, but new haircut. But
3: not a bag of hair. Not a bag of hair, though, mate. All right, let's go to John.
4: That's full on.
3: I like the offer. It's obviously very sentimental to her. Johnny has called on 131065. John, what do you want to chuck in the fire?
8: I'm thinking all my baby photos, like my entire baby photo album.
3: Of you or of your baby?
8: Of me. No, of me.
3: God, right.
4: Yeah, okay. Was this a time before digital photos? So there's not, like, you haven't just printed them out that you could still got on the phone. That wouldn't be your own phone, would it? Your baby? You wouldn't have your own
8: phone. These are all
4: selfies.
8: I'm in my 30s, so before selfies time.
3: Okay. What are your, are your parents still with us, John?
8: No, they're gone now.
3: They're gone now, okay. Right. So
4: No issues there. Mine are gone as well. So we're both orphans, mate. So.
3: This took a turn. This really took a turn. Do you guys want to have a moment? Okay, so Johnny, all right, so your photos, and when's the last time you looked at them? Like, do you open it up frequently?
5: Every now and then we have a look, so they are sentimental. And yeah, definitely. Something that you don't get, you can get a wedding dress, you can get your baby's hair, but you can't really get your baby photos back.
3: Yeah, okay.
4: It's almost like erasing your own existence. Do you know? That's full on.
3: That's full on. Okay, thanks so much, John. We need to decide, Husey. So currently in the lead, we've got the guy who's willing to burn his archery gear. Out of all of those, what do you think, if any, are more sentimental? We can keep with the archery, but for you, what's the most sentimental thing we've been offered?
4: That's a strong field.
3: It really is.
4: I mean, your black belt in Taekwondo, your children's hair. We know how loving that mum is.
3: No doubt. I think burning the hair would be fun too. Like if it's a whole bag of hair, I think that's it'd be an interesting smell. I reckon hair.
4: Wouldn't it?
3: That'd be fun.
4: And then baby photos.
3: Yeah, yeah.
4: Goodness.
3: Where are you sitting? Are you sitting?
4: It's really hard for me to make this decision. I mean, I'm a FIFO, you know?
3: I like watching you squirm, mate. I like it. You choose.
4: What do you see? Which one do you reckon, the hair or I don't know.
3: I reckon it's hair or baby photos for mine.
4: Which one are those two? Oh, someone have a...
3: Joe, what do you reckon?
9: I really like the baby photos.
4: It is pretty fun.
3: I agree. What you said, Hughes, is so true. Yeah. It's like they're deleting the existence that they ever were a baby.
4: And he said his parents are no longer with us. So it's like, this is serious. They wouldn't let it happen. My parents, my mum wouldn't let it happen. There's only about 3 photos I've taken of me as a child.
3: Really?
4: Yeah, I don't think I was a very attractive child, but now whatever.
3: That shocks me, mate. That absolutely shocks me. Hey, John, we're choosing you, mate.
10: Awesome. Thank you.
3: Don't sound too excited, John.
4: But he's scared, mate.
3: Yeah. Oh, you're a bit emotional about burning the photos, mate.
10: It is what it is. We do funny things for money.
3: we certainly do.
4: Ain't that the truth, brother?
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0: She's done it. 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
0: 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The arrow keys?
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0: well,
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0: You did that. 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Watching Russell Crowe in A Beautiful Mind. I really thought it was amazing.
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1: Husey, I feel like at least 90% of Australia thinks they can do a very good Husey.
2: Yeah, look, it's I got royalties every time someone did a Husey impersonation. I wouldn't be here, guys. I'd be on my own island. You know what I mean? I'd be richer than Gene or Reinhardt.
1: I reckon Reinhardt would do a good Husey, though.
2: Yeah, no
1: doubt.
2: Probably would.
1: Yeah, no doubt. Because I remember. So this is. I'm not sure if you remember this, Husey, but when Will and I were doing radio in Perth,
2: I do remember you over there.
1: You do. Thank you, mate. Yes. Thank you.
2: Coming
1: in.
2: Should be Echo, wasn't it?
1: Yeah, absolutely. Yeah, mate. Yes. The top 20 sexiest radio hosts list came out, and I wasn't on the list, and I was offended by that. So I went to go and call the publication that did the list.
2: Yep.
1: And then while it was calling, I just had this change of heart and I did a you. So yep. I pretended to be you, being angry about the fact that you were seventh on the list.
2: Well, I should be happy now, but yeah, then I might have been angry.
1: and effectively, I was pretending to be you,
2: yep.
1: furious about the fact that I had come seventh
2: yep.
1: in this list, right?
2: Yep.
1: And then the story goes that the next day on your radio show, they tried to call you back. Because they genuinely thought it was you that left a message. Do you remember this?
2: Look, I don't remember. I can't remember my car's parked, to be honest. But
1: okay, so it proves that obviously there was a stage there where yes. I thought my Husey was pretty good.
2: Yeah.
1: But I just thought right now, given that you're here, you know how it's a big thing that celebrities are doing like lookalike contests?
2: Yes.
1: You know, where it's like you rock up and you think you look like a celebrity.
2: Yep.
1: I kind of want to do that, but the audio version.
2: I like it. I mean, there is an AI at the moment where I get arrested. I have not been arrested, guys. So
1: seriously?
2: Yeah, absolutely. Yes. People are saying, oh, I'm sorry you got arrested. Is there a GoFundMe page? I want to start one.
1: Oh, my
2: God. So they can get me out of the jail, even though I'm not in jail. So, yeah.
1: That's a great way to make some cash, actually.
2: Well, it's just, I mean, anyway, it's cost of living crisis.
1: Okay.
2: The Strait of Hormuz the way it is.
1: All right. 13-1065 is our number. Can you do a good Husey?
2: It doesn't have to be good. Just have a go. Just
1: have a go. Have a go at doing a Husey on 13-1065. I'm going to say that the winner, the best one, is going to get some movie tickets to go and see Supergirl from the DC Universe, of course. Now, Annalise, you've been doing your acting classes, so I feel like it's only fair that you can kick things off with your best.
3: I don't think my impression is going to be very good.
1: Here we go. Come on.
3: Yes, Woody, that's very good.
2: That's not bad. No, I don't mind it.
3: That's not bad. I don't mind it.
2: I think her acting classes are paying off.
3: I think they're paying off.
2: Well, right now, you're the winners. No one's called, so you're the winner.
1: G'day, guys. It's Dave Hughes here. Yes, good to be here. It's good to be here, guys.
3: I think you're really well.
2: I think that's pretty good. You know, Dave Thornton's the big one at the moment. He's done a one recently of me, and then my in-laws put in our family WhatsApp group. It was in-laws, just pick your side.
1: Okay. 13-1065 is the number. Have a go at doing Husey. Too Husey.
2: Yeah, I'm very good audience.
4: The office is 12 degrees. 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
1: So today I'm going to have a go at trying to convince your friend Andrew, is it?
2: Yes, Andrew. Okay, here's some info about him. His wife's name's Jess. He's a bit of a comedian. He plays a bit of music, like plays a bit of piano, like comedic piano.
1: Okay.
3: Hello, it's Andrew speaking.
1: Hey, Andrew, how you doing? 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
3: Jimmy, hey, how's things?
1: Mate, I reckon I haven't seen you since you and Jess got married.
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2: 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Donnie, this is Andrew Hansen from The Chaser.
3: And a very nice man. 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
1: Local supermarkets say they're ready to keep North Queenslanders supplied during cyclone season, investing in extra storage space here in Townsville. Three people have been arrested and charged with weapons offences from a property in Burdekin.
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1: It's back for 2026, the Townsville Sign Marathon. Thousands of laps around the Townsville Sign, all raising money for Ronald McDonald House Charities. It's a whole marathon just around the Townsville Sign. We're joined by Nick DiMeo, the mayor. And Adam, you seem to have a bit of a smile as well. What's going on?
2: Can I tell them exactly how long this is going to be this time?
1: Well, I believe it's just a marathon, right?
2: No. You can't just do a marathon, Donnie.
1: What do you mean?
2: You've done a marathon last time.
1: Yeah, it was 1,000 laps around the side, 42 kilometres.
2: Tell me now, what happens if we did a marathon and a half?
1: There would be a lot of chafe involved.
3: What's bigger than a marathon, Donnie? A marathon and a half marathon.
1: A marathon, you want to do a half marathon on top of the marathon.
3: Marathon's been done.
4: What's an extra couple of K it
2: between took, friends?
1: 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It took us 4 hours last time, so this takes 6 hours.
3: Yeah, that's not long.
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1: 7 hours is a lot of Adam and Donnie.
0: It's amazing what a little snooze will do. 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

0: You've been dragged into another meeting that should have been an email. 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
4: Our job here to try and figure out who's being more unreasonable. Our newsreader Bethany Ross is in here with us as well, basically asking the question this morning, can you name your baby what your friend has already named their baby? Kristen is in Woolgaroo. She joins us on the phone right now because she's in that exact predicament. Kristen, good morning. First things first, how far along are you? How long do we have here?
5: So a couple weeks. I'm 34 weeks at the moment.
4: Right. Okay.
6: A lot of weeks.
5: Yeah.
4: Spoken by a man who knows nothing about pregnancy. So talk to us. The situation all comes down to the name.
5: Yeah. So myself and my husband are really, really keen for the name Justin for our baby boy. Uh-huh. We really, really like it. However, one of my best friends already has a child named Justin. And she thinks it should be off limits.
4: How old's other Justin?
5: So Justin, he's super cute. He's 1.5. Okay, and my baby's not even born yet, so you wouldn't mix them up.
4: Okay, it's an interesting one. Like, would you say that the name Justin came to you as a beautiful name post your best friend naming her baby Justin?
7: Or have
4: Justin?
7: You always liked it?
5: Oh, I've always liked it, and I always thought that it was a really cute name for her baby. But then, like, I had a dream about it, like, just the other day, and it really, like, resonated with me and my new baby. Like, I just think that it would be perfect for him.
4: Wait, so how long have you... So you suggested Justin for the other baby?
5: Yes. I said, I literally love this name Justin, and she basically took it, but then...
4: So she licked it from you.
6: If anyone's stealing here, it's her.
4: Did you outwardly say, I think you should name your baby Justin, or did you say, I like the name Justin, and then she's gone ahead with it?
5: I said, I like the name Justin, and then she basically decided that she liked it for her baby. And I thought it would be a cute, like, matching name situation.
4: And now, okay, well, and now she's right. Saying...
6: And now she's gatekeeping Justin.
7: I feel like this is actually pretty straightforward now.
4: Really?
7: Yeah.
4: Because I could see Beth's face before. She was definitely anti you and your unborn baby, Justin.
7: She was definitely.
4: Yeah, but now that we've heard a bit more of the facts, it does sound like you've been stolen from first.
7: It's so hard to find a name that you like anyway. And I think at the end of the day, it's your kid. You're the one who has to raise them and live with them for their entire life. You get to name them whatever the heck that you want. And I don't think your friend gets to say in that, especially when she took the name.
5: And they're both super cute.
7: Yeah.
4: So who are you gonging, Beth?
7: I think your friend who took the name, I mean, originally I thought that you were poaching the name from her. But I think at the end of the day, you vocalized you liked it ages ago. She went and took it. You should still be able to name your son Justin. I say go for it. Your friend needs to be as understanding as you were when she took your name.
4: You'd always go with Jeremy.
5: Thank you.
4: The J name? Jacob? No.
7: She's decided. She wants Justin.
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6: 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Is no one in the world allowed to have Justin as their name now? 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Yeah. There's Bieber, there's Timberlake, there's Long, there's Theroux. There's Baldoni, whatever his name is.
4: Justin Baldoni is the answer to our question this morning. 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
2: Hey, good morning, Star 106.3. It's Adam and Donnie. My girlfriend was actually in town last week and we went on a lovely movie outing with Jake from Promotions to see Toy Story 5. You got a
3: friend in me. Now 1300 00 1063. Right now, we have a family pass and money to spend at Toy World at Domain Central. It's a Toy Story 5 bonanza going on right now. All you got to do is call us. Jake, you went and crashed this date with Adam.
4: Yeah.
3: You know, Jackie comes up to town once every couple of months. Yeah. Adam doesn't get a lot of time with Jackie. Long distance. And you thought, well, I'll come to the movies with you guys.
4: It was very awkward because they were kind of kissing and holding hands the whole time.
3: True.
2: We were not
3: true
2: kissing.
3: Toy Story 5.
2: Oh, you make up such rubbish.
3: But true, Toy Story, Jake.
2: Not in front of Woody.
5: There's a snake in my
3: boot. On the weekend, I saw you and I go, how is the third wheeling at the date? And you didn't want to talk about that at all. You just said, oh, mate, Toy Story 5, I cried 4 times during the movie.
4: So
3: you
4: emotional.
3: Cried 4 times watching Toy Story 5. Why?
4: I can't really give it away because if you want to go see the movie, you'll understand why. But
2: I've seen the movie and I don't understand why.
3: I can think of 4 movies I've cried in, maybe 4 times in one film.
4: I can't really give it away, but you know, like, toys are around for a long time, and one toy that was around 25 years ago, let's just say that their first owner is now growing up and had a kid named after that toy.
3: Oh, that was emotional. Okay.
4: And then at the end of the movie, spoiler alert, turn on your radio if you don't want to hear it. Buzz Lightyear turned into a drone.
3: Okay, well, that means nothing
2: to me.
3: Why
2: did you cry to that? Did it upset you?
3: I don't know what that means. Buzz Lightyear, how is that? Is that a big spoiler, Adam?
2: Not really. No, it's just a new model of Buzz that's out that can fly.
3: Well, like a drone, like with a camera on it. Like that flies.
2: He can actually fly now.
3: Oh, that's awesome, dude. Yeah.
4: Now, this was the best Toy Story movie out of 1, 2, 3, and 4.
2: You think it's better than all of them?
3: Hold on.
4: Yes.
3: How can number 5 be the best out of the 4? Sorry.
4: That was bad maths.
3: It was. Jake, I want to know this. What other movies make you cry?
4: Other movies that make me cry would be Monsters, Inc.
6: I'm watching you, Wazowski.
4: Shrek.
2: What?
7: What are you doing in my swamp?
4: Shrek was emotional. Another movie that made me cry.
3: Which Shrek was emotional?
4: Shrek 1.
3: Shrek was...
2: What, the bit where he's like, what are you doing in the swamp? That upset you?
4: No, when they found out that they killed the bear.
3: What?
4: You know, in the first scene of the movie, where they had the three bears in the cage.
3: You cried in the first scene of Shrek 1 when they're selling the mystical animals.
4: No, then later on in the movie, it's revealed that the bear is dead as a mat.
3: Okay, this really feels like more of an Easter egg than anything else. Jake, I was thinking maybe like Titanic. Have you seen that?
4: Never seen it.
3: Okay, what was that one with Owen Wilson and the dog?
4: Cars?
2: Jennifer Aniston.
3: Marley and Me.
4: Never seen that movie.
3: Never seen Marley and Me. Have you seen The Notebook?
4: No.
3: Did you cry during Cars?
4: I think so.
3: Two or three.
4: All of them.
2: Have you seen any grown-up movies?
4: White House Down.
2: Why is it always... Have you seen any grown-up movies?
4: White House Down.
2: Why is it always that the first one you think of?
8: They've taken the building and they're holding hostage.

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4: 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I'm out.
3: What do you mean?
5: Come on.
3: What do you mean, Krabby? 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
13: Morning, I'm Britt Aylin. The Reserve Bank will be keeping an eye on today's inflation figures, with predictions headline inflation will fall as a result of a 15% drop in petrol prices. Chief economist at Vita Shares, David Bassanese, is hopeful the war in the Middle East is just a speed bump on the road to getting inflation back on track.
14: Look, assuming we're close to a deal in Iran, I think we've seen the highs in petrol prices at least, and as a result, I think the highs in inflation. So, I think we're close to the peak.
13: Outgoing British PM Sir Keir Starmer has met with the frontrunner to take over his job, former Manchester Mayor Andy Burnham. But the newly sworn-in Makerfield MP could have some competition, with at least two Labour ministers also considering their candidacy for Prime Minister. And an Aussie music icon has announced he'll no longer be performing live. Daryl Braithwaite revealing he's unable to comfortably sing anymore, which has taken the joy out of gigging. The 77-year-old behind hits like The Horses, Days Go By and One Summer says it was a difficult call to make and he's loved being part of the industry.
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13: In sport, Portugal.

0: has defeated Uzbekistan 5-0 at the World Cup. England's up next against Ghana. Later, Croatia meets Panama and Colombia faces the Democratic Republic of the Congo. The AFL's put clubs on notice over public criticism of umpiring. The league warning CEOs yesterday that public bashing of tribunal decisions, umpiring or match reviews will result in sanctions. And in the NRL, Storm will be missing Jerome Hughes for the clash against the Sea Eagles on Saturday. He's been ruled out with a hamstring strain. That's the latest in news and sport.
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3: Expect a partly cloudy Tuesday with some light winds and tops of 27 degrees. Morning fog could also linger in some areas. Tomorrow it'll be mostly sunny skies, 15 degrees overnight, warming to 27 and almost no chance of rain. That is the latest from your local newsroom. 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
7: Yeehaw, welcome to Wednesday, the 24th of June, 6:03. Adam and Donnie show 122. I'm Adam, up at dawn getting the campfire going.
8: Oh, yeah.
7: Donnie, he's already boiled the billy, and Beth's still zipped up in the sleeping bag dreaming about local news. But not quite reporting it yet.
8: Oh, not quite yet. Our newsreader Bethany Ross not in the studio with us currently. Mm. She is back in her news studio waking up. Like a round of applause. A round of applause for Bethany Ross. She can't hear us right now because she is viciously trying to get her news in because somebody slept in this morning. And normally you wouldn't share that information, but it is just so funny.
7: It is very funny.
8: We've made a song for her already this morning. We've been here. We've been busy.
7: Oh, yes. We've got that song coming out. Think Wake Up Jeff, but we've changed one word.
8: Real lyrical geniuses.
7: I can't believe when everyone was wiggling, she was sleeping through it.
8: I know. We were in here wiggling.
7: Everyone's wiggling, Beth.
8: Now, I think as punishment, she should have to play in your indoor cricket team tonight, Adam. That's what I think should happen.
7: Do you reckon she would while she's feeling bad?
8: There's absolutely no shot that she'll ever play indoor cricket.
7: Even on a day like today.
8: How is the cricket side going? Because tonight is another massive game for you, because every game is a massive game.
7: It's always a massive game. I think it's winnable if we get enough players.
8: Okay, so how are you looking? Do you need to put out another call out? This is the Star 106.3 cricket team, by the way. Adam has brought it together with just Star 106.3 listeners.
7: That's right. Few injuries still. So if anyone does want to come forward and play for us, I think at the moment I've got 5 confirmed.
8: Okay.
7: Haven't heard back from one who's injured.
8: How many do you need?
7: At least 6.
8: At least 6.
7: 8 would be perfect.
8: So you're on the cusp of a forfeit this evening.
7: Well, Wildcats Indoor Sports can help out with fill-ins from time to time, so hopefully we'll be all right when we just need one fill-in, but
8: please, 1300 00 1063, who can help this man?
7: Or feel free to DM at any point this morning if you can't quite reach the phone right now. I'll take anyone.
8: I mean, you want to win still, though.
7: Yes.
8: Still want to win.
7: I mean, let's not forget, I mean, we didn't play last week because the Origin was on.
8: Yes.
7: The whole town shuts down for that. But the week before, our last game, we did win. In fact, we flogged them. So if you want to join a winning side.
8: A flogging into a forfeit.
7: No, it's not going to be a forfeit. No, it's not going to be.
8: Doesn't bode well for the future of this side.
7: So you want to come and play or?
8: I can't. I've got trivia.
7: Yeah, but
8: I got trivia on a Wednesday night, Flinders Street Wars. Please come on down.
7: They must have.
8: I reckon you'll have more fun there than in Adam's cricket team. I can almost guarantee it. That's a Donnie guarantee.
7: Oh, God. Wow. Big words. They must have a fill-in host, right? If you're ever sick or something, you're away, they must have someone ready for backup.
8: Yeah. Sick or away.
7: Pull them in.
8: You just want me to play on your indoor cricket team.
7: Yes.
8: All right, up next, nothing to do with indoor cricket. I want to have a conversation about a lovely lady I met yesterday called Elaine, who is a beneficiary of Legacy North Queensland, just to refresh some memories about what Legacy North Queensland is and how much work it does in our community, because I met a lovely lady and her amazing partner yesterday. I just wanted to share it with you all.
7: Adam and Donnie Star, 106.3. Welcome to Wednesday. Good morning.

0: Tess, I send a message, star 1063, Adam and Donnie, 13 minutes past 6 for Snooze Townsville. It's amazing what a little snooze can do.
1: I've been lucky enough in their 80th year, Adam, to come on board as a Legacy North Queensland ambassador this year, and I've got to do so many fun things already. Very, very humbled, and for those who aren't aware, Legacy steps in when you can no longer provide for your family if you've served, if you've been incapacitated or pay the ultimate sacrifice due to your work being in the army or any armed force in the country. Yesterday, I went out to Carlisle Gardens and met a lady named Elaine,
0: okay,
1: who for years has been caring for her partner, Graham, who has acute dementia, and she had no idea that she could be a beneficiary Legacy.
0: Right.
1: Had absolutely no idea. She'd heard about it in the newspaper, asked the question, and now all of a sudden she is a massive beneficiary from Legacy. Got to go out there yesterday, meet her, have an awesome chat with her, have a couple chats with Graham as well. Graham, who had a great escape a few months ago, escaped the home.
0: Oh, so, right.
1: Which they were cool. She was explaining it to me as Graham's great escape.
0: Right.
1: Which she found it a lot funnier than I did. I didn't quite know where I could laugh or couldn't laugh.
0: Yeah. But
1: Elaine was an absolute ripper, and I just wanted to say once again, maybe you have a grandparent, a mum, maybe it's you, and you're not actually sure if you're someone who could be a beneficiary of Legacy North Queensland, please call them and check, because the rules have changed over the last few years. That it used to be if someone has paid the ultimate sacrifice, they can help out, and they had to have served overseas in battle or in an armed conflict. If you have just served one day in the armed forces and can no longer do so due to being in that role, you can benefit from this amazing, amazing charity. So if you've been on the fence, am I, aren't I, please check. Please check. And then also, if you're someone who's looking to sign up to help these people out, I had an awesome tea yesterday with Elaine. It was a fantastic day. It took me 20 minutes of my day and got to spend a bit of time with her. But one thing that came up during our conversation that I wanted to ask you, Adam.
0: Oh, yes.
1: Because you and I have been invited to Legacy's first lunch, which is next Friday.
0: Mm.
1: And it's an 80s-themed party, which officially puts it just out of the scope of anything I know anything about.
0: You don't know about the 80s.
1: Well, I'm born in 1996.
0: Yes.
1: So where do I, what do I, was asked yesterday by Evan from the Townsville Bulletin, what will I bring to the 80s party? and I'm 6 years too short. I got nothing.
0: Yeah, I'm born 1991.
1: Well, that's pretty much the 80s.
0: I mean, in February.
1: With a bad hangover, that's still the 80s.
0: Technically conceived in 1990.
1: Okay.
0: Because it was February.
1: Okay. So that's,
0: but still not the 80s.
1: 80s adjacent. You're 80s adjacent.
0: But how do you not know? I mean, we just played In Excess there. That's from the 80s.
1: Okay.
0: Some great music. A lot of it had a lot of reverb.
1: So I go as In Excess.
0: You could. What about great movies? Die Hard.
1: Was Die Hard the 80s?
0: The 80s, yeah, Breakfast Club.
1: Was it really the
0: 80s? See, these things we still know and love and enjoy are from the 80s.
1: Well, that's you
0: don't have to be born in it to enjoy the things
1: that's,
0: from it.
1: That's three things.
0: Okay, I don't know, Pac-Man. I'm starting to run out. Adam and Donnie,
1: this is Pac-Man.
0: 1063.
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0: Harry Styles, American Girls, Adam and Donnie Star, 106 Street. 16 degrees in Townsville right now. We're expecting a sunny one today. 27 will be the top. Donnie, let me ask you a question, my dear co-host. Mm. Do you get any pleasure, enjoyment out of annoying people?
1: I guess so.
0: It can be fun, right? Annoying your friends.
1: A favourite pastime of mine, definitely.
0: I've come up with a brand new way to be annoying.
1: Okay.
0: And annoy people.
1: Okay.
0: There are certain songs, if you hear the first snippet of them, you have to hear the rest. Otherwise, it'll ruin your day.
1: Okay.
0: But there's specific songs where this works really well with.
1: So, okay.
0: Bare Naked Ladies 1 week. How about this bit? It's been...
1: Oh, that just sucks.
0: Yeah, just don't hear the rest, mate.
1: Oh, go again. It's been...
0: And then the song doesn't start.
1: I don't like that.
0: Sabrina Carpenter's got one, Espresso. No song.
1: Into Silence.
0: Here's a classic, really All-Star. All-Star, Smash Mouth. Some. Sorry, Donnie.
1: This is actually uncomfortable. This is actually...
0: He's literally squirming.
1: I hate that it just like drops you into silence like that.
0: Yeah, how about Outkast, Hey Ya? 1, 2, 3,
1: That was... Okay.
0: You didn't mind that one?
1: Okay.
0: And this one's really going to hurt you because I know this is your favourite band of all time. Oasis, you love them, don't you?
1: Yeah.
0: How about this? Today... And then it just doesn't get
1: into
0: going.
1: The silence is what really... that. Hey, could you do me a favour?
0: Yeah.
1: Never do that ever again.
0: Okay.
1: Never.
0: No problem. It's Star 106.3, Adam N.
1: You got to say it. You can't... You don't start with that now. Are we playing the entirety of this John Mayer song? Why are you not talking? Oh, this guy. Star 106.3, I'll do it for you.
0: It's Adam N.

0: 106.3, Adam and Donnie, 27 past 6. Right up next, Bethany Ross is up and raring to go with our local news.
1: Allegedly.
0: After that, I've got an odd story here, Donnie. A fella who donated his body to science after he died turned out to have a very rare triple meat and two veg medical condition. I'll get to that story next. It's Adam and Donnie, Star 106.3.
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3: Local supermarkets say they're ready to keep North Queenslanders supplied during cyclone season, investing in extra storage space here in Townsville. Three people have been arrested and charged with weapons offences from a property in Burdekin.
4: With a journalist based right here in Townsville, we can deliver local stories from local voices that you simply can't get anywhere else.
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11: Good morning, I'm Bethany Ross here with your local news. Well, Townsville is set to benefit from Queensland's new transport budget, with the government confirming that funding for Townsville Airport bus services and statewide 50-cent fares are being locked into law. The budget also includes a major investment in safer regional roads and upgrades planned under the $9 billion Bruce Highway Safety Program. The government says the plan will deliver more reliable transport and long-term cost of living relief for North Queenslanders. We'll have more on the budget later. Meanwhile, get your free jabs and protect yourself from illness this winter. That is the message from Australia's Chief Medical Officer as cases of seasonal viruses do begin to rise. So far this year, we've had 566 cases of COVID, more than 1,100 confirmed cases of the flu and 887 cases of RSV. Professor Michael Kidd explains why it's important to stay up to date with vaccinations.
1: An annual influenza vaccine is recommended because the strains of the flu change each year. The COVID-19 vaccination should be kept up to date every 12 months for people aged 65 and over, and every 6 months for people aged 75 and over. The RSV vaccine is now recommended for Australians who are aged 75 and over.
11: Ergon and Energex are now recruiting a new intake of apprentices across Queensland. The state-owned electricity network is looking to fill 125 roles, including positions in Ingham and Hughenden. Apprentice Program Development Coordinator Jeremy Bailey says it is a chance to build a career while working in your local community.
12: We're looking for motivated people, people who want to give back to the community through doing a trade with us, and people who want to learn, because there is a lot to learn in our industry, and it's a very rewarding place to be working as well.
11: Applications close Sunday, June 28, and details are available at the Ergon website. And finally, Queensland has taken out the title of Australia's biggest beer drinkers by volume. A new report finding that four of Australia's top five suburbs for beer are all in our state's north, including Ingham, with the other top three being Bowen, Mount Isa and Charters Towers.
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13: Morning, I'm Britt Anglin. France has recorded its hottest day on record as parts of Europe continue to swelter under heatwave conditions. Puiseux in the country's southwest reached 44.3 degrees yesterday, while French authorities have confirmed that in the past week, 40 people have drowned while trying to escape the heat. Authorities say there's no evidence that the bird flu has spread to poultry. It comes as another two birds are being tested in Western Australia, one found in Geraldton, the other in Perth, while a pair of dead seabirds located on the South Australian coast are also being looked at. WA Agriculture Minister Jackie Jarvis says they'll share the results as soon as they can.
14: We remain at the surveillance stage of this response. The likely duration of the response cannot be predicted and will be affected by the outcomes of the surveillance and testing as we move forward.
13: And researchers have discovered a new species of spider living in tropical rainforests in far north Queensland. The ballista spider weaves catapult-like traps to capture green tree ants and is believed to be the only spider whose web targets a specific species of prey.
2: For 185 years, Australians have trusted Elders Real Estate. 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
13: Moving on to sport now, and Latrell Mitchell is facing another month on the sidelines after suffering his latest injury. Scans have revealed the Rabbitohs suffered a grade 2 calf strain on Monday when he was training to make a return from a back injury. And switching codes, Carlton's Jacob Wiedering is edging closer to a return. The key defender is a chance to be back for the Blues in this weekend's clash with the Eagles. He's been out since round 12 due to a calf injury. And that is the latest in news and sport.
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11: Sunny in Townsville. Another day opens up. 26 degrees with a low of 15 tonight. Tomorrow should also be partly cloudy with a 40% chance of showers, still reaching 26 degrees, and it should be around 15 degrees here in the CBD right now. That is the latest news, sport and weather. I'm Bethany Ross with Adam and Donnie on Star 106.3.
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2: 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From Sturton Stanley across Townsville and North Queensland. This is Adam and Donnie right now. Star 106.3.
0: Yeehaw, let's do Wednesday. It's 6:36. Adam and Donnie, after 7 o'clock, another one of these epic Toy Story 5 prize packs.
18: Oh, yeah.
0: It includes a family pass to BCC Cinemas to see the new Toy Story film, as well as $50 to spend at Toy World.
18: Yeah, you might have just heard this in our headlines with our newsreader, Bethany Ross. Big, big win for Queensland. Oh. Huge win for Queensland. We're home to some of the biggest states that drink beer by volume in the entire country. This is a huge omen coming into Origin 3, I'd have to say. Ingham, Bowen, Mount Isa, Charters Towers, all in the top five. I mean, can I get a Queenslander, please, in the studio?
17: Queenslander.
18: There we go. He's learning. No, he's learning. I mean, coming into Origin 3, what other stats would you want on your side, really?
0: That's true. Can I?
18: That's number one.
0: Can I play devil's advocate, though?
18: Okay.
0: Is it because a lot of the beers in Queensland are mid-strength? A lot of the main beers?
18: Get out.
0: Your Forex?
18: Get out. Back to your James Bogue country, your Tasmanian.
0: Hey, that's Queensland.
18: Weirdo.
0: That's a Queensland made beer now, too, Bogue.
18: Your James Bogues with your weird ads taking your beer out of the river. We all saw it. It was weird back then, it's weird now.
0: From the pure waters of Tasmania, mate. What's weird about that? Right up next, a weird news story here, mate. A man who donated his body to science after he died turned out to have a very rare condition, three ding dongs. It's the second.
18: Do me a favour and never say. Say that ever again.
0: Cross that off my list of nicknames. So anyway, he had three joysticks in his trousers. He may not have even realised while he was alive
18: how
0: that he had it.
18: How did he not have realised?
0: And apparently the second ever recorded case in the history of the world of having three members of your team.
18: Potentially the last time Adam and Donnie are ever on air together up next.
0: Adam and Donnie Star 106.3. This is K-Pop Demon Hunters Golden. Good morning.

0: is Golden Start 106.3. It's 19 minutes to 7. You've got Adam and Donnie, and we've got some obscure news.
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0: Front page of our obscure newspaper, the Daily Dribble, today, Donnie, comes out of the UK. A fella donated his body to science so that when he died, scientists could have it, cut it open, discover stuff, you know what I mean?
2: Yeah,
0: study the
2: course.
0: Thing. And they discovered, once they did, that he had three dangly wizards down there.
2: That's a... He didn't say that on the form?
0: No, so...
2: I'm assuming that there's a section on the form where you say any obscure things that we should know about.
0: They probably didn't have a box to check, I reckon.
2: No, not that one.
0: Because this is only the second time they've ever recorded this. It's called...
2: All it took was one person slipping over on a wet spot at McDonald's and they got the slippery when wet signs.
0: Yes.
2: So it only takes one.
0: Okay, well, they didn't add the box because of the last person they discovered.
2: Okay.
0: Maybe now that they've had two, they know that this can happen out there. It's called tryptophalia.
2: Okay.
0: Or tryptophalia.
2: Okay.
0: So some medical students, they made the discovery. It was a 78-year-old cadaver and they think maybe the 78-year-old lived his whole life not realising...
2: There's no way.
0: ...that he had two bonus lap rockets.
2: How could you not know? No way that you couldn't know.
0: The other two trouser snakes were quite small and they were hidden inside some tissue. So he may have lived a lot of his life without realising. Maybe that's why he didn't put it on his
2: sheet.
0: What
2: a shame. What a shame to not know.
0: Would you tell everyone?
2: What, if I had three components?
0: Yeah.
2: Yeah. Not everyone. But if I was donating my body to science, I'd be, look out down there below the belt, there's three.
0: I'd be like, let's see how good you are at science. Let's see if you discover this lab.
2: You wouldn't be there for the payoff. To what end?
0: Well, I don't know. It's a little bit of a bonus joke. After you're gone, leave something behind, as it were.
2: Okay.
0: Apparently his urethra tube, where the wee goes, that went through one of the... One of the phony snakes. It went through one of them before making its way into his main
2: That's
0: vein.
2: That's bizarre.
0: Yeah.
2: That is bizarre. Well, this is why people donate their body for science, I guess. So we can learn things like this.
0: Yes.
2: And then toe a very, very, very fine line at 6:43 in the morning.
0: Now, ultimately, they actually had no access to the man's medical records or his identity. I guess it's just a cadaver in front of you. You don't know who it is. So they actually can't ascertain for sure whether or not he knew about his unusual anatomy during his lifetime. But they do say, they do theorise, they doubt it went completely unnoticed during his lifetime.
2: I doubt also. It definitely hasn't gone unnoticed
0: in his past
2: life either.
0: I reckon you or I could be walking around with three
2: not realise. Adam, you know, Adam.
0: I reckon
2: we'll go check in the song.
0: Should we check? Okay.
2: No, we shouldn't do anything.
0: I'll check yours, you check mine.
2: Oh.
0: Cuckoo Dolls, Iris, Adam and Donnie, Star 106.3.

0: Star 106.3, that's the Goo Goo Dolls. It's 16 degrees in Townsville right now. Sunny conditions for the day ahead. 27 will be the top. It's your last week to get in for this.
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2: There's a share of $20,000 up for grabs right now, and all you got to do is be listening to Star 106.3 to win that coin. It is that simple. This is the last week. $5,000 will be awarded on Friday, and it could be going to you. All you got to do is make sure that you got Star on at your workplace. That's
0: simple. We'll be checking. We will be checking. Donnie and I have 100% success rate so far. Don't let us down.
2: Do not let us down.
0: Not in the final week.
2: Don't be the ones. Don't let us fall down at the last hurdle. It's all thanks to our mates at Joyce Main. From laptops to desktops, Joyce Main Computers powers modern tech.
0: Speaking of letting us down.
2: Oh, here we go.
0: Right up next, our newsreader Beth slept in and we've made her a song to celebrate.
2: Yeah. Well, not to celebrate, but more just to point out.
0: Yeah.
2: A Be Better in the Future type song.
0: Yes, that's right up next. It's called Wake Up Beth. Adam and Donnie, Star 106.3.
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0: Taylor Swift, her new song, I Knew It, I Knew You, from the new Toy Story 5 movie. We've got family passes to that, as well as $50 to spend at Toy Hood. After 7, stay with us. It's Adam and Donnie, Star 106.3.
1: Our newsreader Bethany Ross is in the studio with us right now. Good morning, Beth. Good morning to you.
2: Good morning.
1: So, we were a bit worried about you this morning, Beth. You slept in. Let's call a spade, it happened. It happens to the best of us.
0: It's never happened to you before, though, has it, Beth?
2: Why do I do this? Why do you do this to me?
1: Adam, in your history of Breakfast Radio, how many times have you slept in and missed the start of your show?
2: I didn't miss the start of my show.
0: If I could just answer the question. I've been doing it 5 years, never once.
1: I'm in 3 years, never once.
0: Yeah.
1: Interesting. Beth, we thought what would help you...
0: She's looking down and ashamed. I feel bad.
1: If going forward, it's obviously whatever's playing in the morning, your alarm or whatever it is not up to standard. It's not up to par. So we've developed a new song that could help you get into work at a 100% hit rate. Would you like to hear it?
2: Sure.
1: Okay, here we go. Wake up, Beth. We need you for the show. Wake up, Beth.
2: Everybody's when did waiting. You do wake up, this?
3: Beth. We really need you. Wake up, Beth. You're missing all the fun now. Wake up, Beth. Before the day's through.
2: When did you have the time?
1: When you were sleeping this morning is when we made it. So hopefully we can send that as an MP3 or a WAV.
0: Oh, yeah,
1: a WAV.
2: That sounds great.
0: Whatever format you like.
2: Because I'd want to turn that off real quick.
0: Yes, exactly. Adam and Donnie, Star 106.3.
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2: Star 106.3, Townsville Time Saver Traffic.
3: A very good morning, traffic starts.

0: 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I'm Brad Moore. Traffic in 30 minutes on Star 106.3.
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2: Good morning, I'm Bethany Ross here with your local news. Well, Townsville families are among those set to benefit from the state budget, with the government locking in a $150 back-to-school boost and committing to new schools across Queensland, including special school expansions reaching here in the north. The budget should also fund more teachers, safe classrooms and extra behaviour specialists. The government says the investment will help Townsville students catch up, keep up and stay in school. Meanwhile, we're also set to get a major policing investment in this state budget, with long-term funding locked in for Polair, Townsville and Stage 2 of the Kerwin Police Facility is set to move ahead. The project will deliver a new police academy dog squad and specialist units by 2030, with the government saying the budget will strengthen our frontline capability with more officers, upgraded equipment and expanded aerial crime fighting support across the north. We'll have more on the budget as the morning continues. In other news, Aussies continue to dig deeper for those in need, with more people increasing their donations over the past year than decreasing them. Australian Red Cross researchers found that 18% of people donate in response to disasters, while Queensland ranks in the top three states for Australian Red Cross contributions, making 13% of national donations this financial year. Acting CEO Penny Harrison says people are choosing to give in response to real-life stories of impact.
3: Donations we see are often driven by high moments of need, like disasters where the stories and the experience that people are having are very prominent because they see humanity at the heart. And we see that nearly one in five Australians are donating following disasters, which is really heartwarming.
2: And if you're thinking about taking up a trade, Ergon and Energex are looking for 125 new apprentices across Queensland. A number of those roles will be based at local depots, including Home Hill, Hewenden, and Ingham. The apprenticeships cover a range of roles from lines people to electricians and technicians. Apprentice Program Development Coordinator Jeremy Bailey says they're keen to keep jobs local.
4: So if you are someone who wants a career change, or you're finishing school or even out of boarding school in town and want to return back to your community and give back, we urge you to apply.
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5: Morning, I'm Britt Aylin. More than 150 Australian native bird species have been flagged as at very high risk of extinction or major decline if they contract the deadly H5N1 bird flu strain. According to the federal government, the black swan, fairy tern and the swift parrot are among the most susceptible. While a number of mammal species have also been identified as very high risk, including the Tasmanian devil and the eastern quoll. Headline inflation is expected to tick down when the latest figures are released today, but annual year-on-year inflation is predicted to be higher at around 4.3%. Chief economist at Beta Shares, David Bassanese, says our inflation woes are not yet won.
6: Petrol prices are coming down, but underlying inflation in Australia, when you strip out petrol prices, is still fairly sticky.
5: And in overseas news, American Today Show host Savannah Guthrie has made a fresh plea for information over the disappearance of her mum, Nancy. It's amid revelations the family received a ransom note claiming that the 84-year-old was dead.
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2: Turning to sport now, and Carlton's Jacob Wietering is edging closer to a return. The key defender is a chance to be back for the Blues in this weekend's clash with the Eagles. He's been out since round 12 due to a calf injury. And in the NRL, the Dolphins' Herbie Farnworth says he's happy at Redcliffe, despite reports of an offer from the Roosters once his current contract ends next year.
3: I'm just focused on winning the competition here. I'm signing here this year and next year, so I've not had any thoughts on leaving or anything like that.
2: And that's the latest in news and sport.
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6: Well, Townsville's in for a bright and sunny Wednesday with a top of 26 and no rain on the radar today. Tomorrow will bring a bit of a shift with possible morning fog and showers developing from late morning. That is the latest from your local newsroom. 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
9: Yeehaw! We're going to do Wednesday. It's 7:04. Adam and Donny, Star 106.3. Newsreader Beth is with us as well.
10: For those playing along at home, doing the Jason Tamalolo lift out in the Townsville Bulletin.
11: Oh.
10: So you have to collect the bulletin every single day this week to make sure that you have a Jason Tamalolo poster. Today is his right knee.
11: Wow.
10: So if you miss today, you could technically be okay. Because how important is the right knee?
9: Just get his upper body.
10: I'm sure tomorrow will be the left knee.
11: I feel like the right knee is pretty significant when you're playing.
10: Oh, of course, but he's not playing. It's just a picture.
11: Oh, man. Okay. Oh, so I'm sorry. Wow.
10: Gosh. It's just a picture.
9: So you've got to collect different bits of his body in different issues of this week's bulletin.
10: Yeah.
9: And then what? Do you have to stick them together on your own backboard?
11: It together, just feels weird to me. Yeah. I don't.
10: It's like you build your own Jason. It's life size.
11: What?
10: It's a life-size Jason Tarbalolo to celebrate his 300th game this Saturday against the Panthers.
9: What do you get that's life-size that you can stick all that onto?
10: A wall,
9: just a bit of cardboard or straight onto the wall?
10: No, the bulletin doesn't supply the cardboard. You'll have to supply your own cardboard. It's straight onto your wall.
11: Yeah. Maybe you should pitch to get life-size versions of you guys in there next.
9: In the bulletin.
11: Yeah. I don't think anyone wants that, though.
10: It's a lot of coverage. It's every day for 6 days. Do you reckon? Oh, jeez. I don't know if they'd do it. They barely publish our column each week.
9: We'd be pushing it, wouldn't we?
10: Up next, we need your help, Beth, because Adam and I missed the boat. We're a bit confused. We completely and utterly did not take notice of off-campus.
11: Which is insane to me.
10: And yesterday when I was at the hairdressers visiting, picking up some supplies, I had a chat. What's so funny about that?
9: shampoos.
10: Where else do you get your hair supplies if not from the hairdresser?
11: Sorry.
10: I bumped into my hairdresser, Jess, and she revealed something to me about off-campus that shocked me. Oh. We want to know what your biggest obsessions are, because I think I found my hairdressers.
11: Mm.
10: And it's not keeping me blonde. That's not what it is.
9: We've got Toy Story 5 prize packs to come, so stand by. Adam and Donny, Star 106.

0: Star 106.3. Good morning. It's Adam and Donnie for Snooze Townsville. It's amazing what a little snooze can do.
1: I feel like the Pope when he did the 6-7 thing, like 6 months after it all started.
2: Oh, no.
1: I completely and utterly have missed the boat here, but you probably have seen it. How could you have not? Off campus is taking over the world. What's taken over?
0: Now, what is it? A TV series on Netflix?
2: It's so good.
1: What is it? Prime.
2: It's on Amazon Prime.
1: Which is, you know, where all good shows are.
2: A TV adaptation of, like, a hockey romance novel series.
0: Ice hockey?
1: Yes.
0: Or field?
2: Ice hockey.
1: But it's not heated rivalry.
0: Right.
1: Yeah.
2: Yes.
1: It's a little bit less intense from what I understand, but still steamy.
2: So steamy.
1: Yeah. I was at the hairdresser's yesterday, and my hairdresser revealed this to me.
3: So, Jess, you just asked me if I've watched Off Campus because why?
4: I've watched every episode 3 times.
3: And it's been out for like 2 weeks.
4: 2-3 weeks, yeah.
3: How long is every episode?
4: Like 45 minutes.
1: She said that she's actually watched it more than that. That was, as it had come out 2 or 3 weeks, she'd seen it 3 times. She's up to 4 times now, watching the entire series.
0: How do you have time?
2: I mean, I've watched it twice all the way through.
1: You've watched it twice all the way through. This is, I'm just going to say it, and I'm going to say a naughty word here.
2: Oh.
1: This is like a horny show, right? That's what this is?
2: Yes and no. Like,
1: this is like the adult books that some ladies read.
2: It's not just smut. And but it's actually, steamy. It's quite progressive. It's a really cool reflection of the time. Like, the emotionally intelligent conversations they're having around dating and am I allowed to say sex on the radio?
1: Oh, well, you just did.
0: What'd you say?
1: I prefer you didn't.
0: What'd she say, sex?
1: No, stop. Everybody, stop.
2: It's brilliant. I really like it. It's not just a smutty show.
0: But why? So you watched it a second time. Are there things you missed the first time?
2: No, I was convincing my boyfriend to watch it the second time, who is now well and truly hooked. He'd be very embarrassed for me to say that.
1: He's
2: on
1: hooked.
2: He's loving it as well.
1: It feels like an obsession. That's the question that we're asking. I do have more questions for you, but on 1-300-00-1063, what are you obsessed with? Because Toy Story 5 is out right now. We've got a family pass and $50 to spend at Toy World on 1-300-00-1063. All you got to tell us is what you're obsessed with. If you got a bigger obsession than my hairdresser Jess does with Off Campus, kind of sell it to me. So it's just ice hockey,
2: yeah,
1: but they like fall in love.
2: Yeah, and the character's really hot.
1: There we go. Yes. There we go.
0: How does it compare to Heated Rivalry? Which one's better? You got to pick.
2: Oh, I'd probably pick Off Campus.
0: Okay.
1: Is there space for a third ice hockey
2: team? Absolutely. It's going to a second season.
1: Okay. Yeah. If there's a second season. Yeah, but I feel like we need a third series of this ice hockey.
2: It's like a whole subgenre in novels.
1: I tell you this,
2: novels.
1: I grew up playing inline hockey. No one thought it was this cool.
2: No one kissed. I definitely
1: wasn't kissing anyone as I was getting my inline hockey skates ready for a day out on
2: the
1: rink.
2: Shame.
1: 1-300-00-1063. Do you have an obsession that you'd like to admit to us? If you do, we've got Toy Story 5 family passes and $50 to spend at Toy World Domain Central.
0: Adam and Donnie,
1: now.
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0: Start 106.3. Good morning, it's Adam and Donnie. Got a Toy Story 5 prize pack up for grabs. There's a family pass to go see the movie at BCC Cinemas, as well as $50 to spend at Toy World. We want to know your weird obsession, because your hairdresser, Donnie, blew your mind.
1: Yeah, she's watched Off Campus 4 times already.
0: It's
1: only
0: a brand
1: just
0: new
1: come
0: show.
1: Out. And we don't know what we're missing here, but there must be other things that we're not totally privy to that we should know about your weird obsessions. We've got Aaron on the line. Mate, what's your weird obsession?
2: Look, where do we start? We might have to have an hour-long, you know, discussion like they do on the ABC about
3: stop you there. We don't have an hour.
2: Well, I'm a huge Taylor Swift and Selena Gomez fan.
3: Okay.
2: So I've got, you know, the usual memorabilia, CDs, books, et cetera, et cetera. We've also got, well, on my leg there is Taylor Swift and Selena Gomez make an appearance.
3: On your leg?
2: So,
3: like a tattoo?
2: On my leg. There's a tattoo, leg tattoo.
3: What is it about Selena Gomez?
2: Look, you know, look, I grew up watching Wizards of Waverly Place
3: with
2: Alex Russo. It's every teenager's first crush.
4: Never heard of it.
3: You've never heard of Wizards of Waverly Place?
4: No, I haven't.
3: I mean, it's a banging TV show. I don't know if it's tattoo worthy, but it's pretty... One of my favourites as far as magical shows are concerned.
4: No, I think we've got a tat idea for Donnie here.
3: No, that's all right. So
2: I think,
3: what are they doing on your leg? What are they doing in the tattoo?
2: They're hugging one another.
3: Okay.
4: Weird, Aaron. Might leave you there, Aaron.
3: Let's move
4: that's
3: on.
4: A weird one.
3: Jason is in Kerwin. Jason, mate, what's your weird obsession?
4: Go, Jace.
5: 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I read them like once a year.
3: What are they?
5: Books by Raymond E. Feast. It's called Magician Series.
3: Raymond D.C. So they're magician books.
5: Oh, they're fantasy books, yeah.
3: Raymond D.C. And how long will it take you to get through a run of them?
5: It takes me a good couple months.
3: But you do it every year?
5: Yep.
3: But you know what happens.
5: Yep. Yeah, they're good.
4: What do the people in your life think about this? Are they weirded out by it, or are they supportive?
5: No, they're supportive. My dad reads them a fair bit too.
3: Pitch it to me. What happens in the books that keep you coming back for more? What'd you miss the first skim through?
5: It's just like there's two worlds, and there's a rift that happens, and one world comes and attacks another world, and...
3: Okay.
5: Yeah, it's really good.
3: So like Star Wars.
5: Well,
3: no, I was just being rude. I knew you were going to hate that. Stay on the line. We might have some tickets for you, mate. Stay on the line.
5: No worries.
3: Feel free to keep on calling with your weird obsessions, 1-300-00-1063. Right now, though, it's looking like Jason might win them
4: because
3: he's not Aaron.
4: And also, you had a bit of a go at him there. Adam and Donnie, Star 106.3.
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0: And Janet Jackson at Star 106.3, Adam and Donnie, 26 past 7. In about half an hour's time, $1,000 minute is back. Your chance to win $1,000. But we're still talking about weird obsessions.
1: Yeah, Shani's got in contact with us. Shani, what is your weird obsession?
2: Online competitions. So like Instagram, Facebook, TikTok, and you guys actually.
1: Online competitions. So you just enter every competition you can see.
2: Anything that aligns with our family that we would use, or like our friends or family would use, yeah. And I've won a lot on Instagram and Facebook.
1: Really? How did, like, what's your biggest pull?
2: I've won a $150 book back from Scholastic. I've won a $200 baby camera from Tweety Cam. I've won food, I've won drinks, I've won baby things. Okay. I've won lots of things.
1: Like, clothing. Would you say online competitions in the last 12 months, you're over or under 10 wins?
2: I'm probably sitting about 8 at the moment.
1: Yeah, 8. Right, okay. You know what's funny? I've never like really entered any competitions before I joined the radio station.
3: Yeah.
1: Because I always thought before I got here at Star, like, oh, you know, you never win. And now I see how often like people win stuff on our Facebook, on our Instagram, on our phones. And I'm like, okay, maybe I have just lost 27 years of missed opportunity.
3: It's worth doing.
1: You got to be in it to win it.
0: It's worth doing, Don. Let's go to local news with Bethany Ross, and then our promotions manager, Jake, will be in here. He's been very lazy on the dating apps.
1: Yes, he has.
0: He's getting a lot of help from AI.
1: He needs a
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5: Find and build up on Wilcox Street, inbound through Cosgrove, also through Garvin, around Duckworth Street, under speed on Sir Street, Busway to the CBD, and also University Road, westbound through Annandale and MacArthur Drive. A little bit stop-start. 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I'm Brad, more traffic in 30 minutes on Star 106.3.
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15: Good morning, I'm Bethany Rolls with your local news. Well, the budget was handed down yesterday with the government confirming funding for Townsville's airport bus services and statewide 50-cent fares are being locked into law. The budget also includes major investment in safer regional roads with upgrades planned under the $9 billion Bruce Highway Safety Program. And the government says the plan should deliver more reliable transport and long-term cost of living relief for North Queenslanders. We will have more on the budget, including the Mayor's reactions, coming up this morning. In other news, Ergon and Energex are now recruiting a new intake of apprentices across Queensland. The state-owned energy network is looking to fill 125 roles, including in Hervey Bay, Home Hill, Hughenden and Ingham. Apprentice Program Development Coordinator Jeremy Bailey says it is a chance to build a career while still working in your local community.
16: We're looking for motivated people, people who want to give back to the community through doing a trade with us, and people who want to learn, because there is a lot to learn in our industry, and it's a very rewarding place to be working as well.
15: Applications close Sunday, June 28, and details are available at the Ergon website. In other news, Queensland has taken out the biggest Australian beer drinkers title by volume. A new report has found that four of Australia's top five suburbs for beer are all in our state's north. The top four, starting at number four, are Ingham, Bowen, Mount Isa and Charters Towers. And finally, Queenslanders are among the nation's most generous donors, with the state ranking in the top three for Australian Red Cross contributions. New research is showing that the state has contributed to 13% of national donations this financial year, coming in third after New South Wales and Victoria, with an average donation amount of $296. Acting CEO Penny Harrison says regional communities band together in moments of need.
17: Regional and rural communities are always positive in terms of how they respond, whether it's financially and in other ways. Disasters can often hit regional communities the hardest, particularly when there's cumulative events. So those giving patterns are incredibly strong and again demonstrate this nationwide spirit of giving.
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18: Morning, I'm Britt Aylin. 40 people have drowned in France in the past week as Europe swelters under heatwave conditions. The country's experienced its hottest day on record, with temperatures soaring past 40 degrees. The heat so severe, the Eiffel Tower was forced to close. While Antonio Guterres from the World Health Organization is calling on global leaders to help in the fight against climate change.
19: The hottest day of the year, with higher temperatures to come. London isn't just calling, it's cooking.
18: WA's iconic black swans could face extinction or major decline if they contract the deadly H5 bird flu strain, according to federal authorities. They're among more than 150 Australian native bird species flagged as very high risk. The western hooded plover, shy albatross and orange-bellied parrot also made the list. And the United States insists Iran has agreed to allow UN inspections of its nuclear sites. That's despite Tehran pushing back on the claim, declaring that no such visits have been scheduled.
3: For 185 years, Australians have trusted Elders Real Estate. Star 1063, your sport now.
18: In sport, Latrell Mitchell spacing another month on the sidelines after suffering his latest injury. Scans revealing the Rabbitohs suffered a grade 2 calf strain on Monday when he was training to make a return from a back injury. The AFL's put clubs on notice over public criticism of umpiring. The league warning CEOs yesterday that public bashing of tribunal decisions, umpiring or match reviews will result in sanctions. And the Aussie women have won their T20 World Cup clash with Pakistan by 113 runs. That's the latest in news and sport.
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15: Well, Townsville, we can expect sunshine all day today with a max of 26 and only a 5% chance of rain. Tomorrow, a top of 26 degrees, but a 40% chance of light showers, mainly from late morning. Currently in the CBD, it is 17 degrees. That's the latest from your local newsroom. I'm Bethany Ross with Adam and Donnie on Star 106.3.
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22: 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Wake the

0: Yeehaw, welcome to Wednesday. Yo. Adam and Donnie, 7:36. Donnie, do you want to know the cheapest fuel in Townsville?
1: I'd love to know the cheapest fuel in Townsville.
0: As we head into Wednesday.
1: Let's do it.
0: Why don't you have a guess?
1: I'm going to say Oom Energy in Woolgaroo. There we go.
0: That's your cheapest diesel and unleaded. So let's go with the second cheapest.
1: Yeah.
0: Ready Express Woolgaroo have your second cheapest, I should say.
1: Uh-huh.
0: Unleaded, 159.9 a litre, and for diesel, 181.4 a litre.
1: Now, I don't know if you've seen it. There's a lot of people outraged, a lot of frustrated people about the state budget that got handed down.
0: Yes.
1: The one thing that I haven't seen anyone mention, nothing in there sliced off for Adam and Donnie.
0: Yeah.
1: We wrote some letters to the Christopherly government asking for a little bit for us, but nothing's come through yet.
0: So we're
1: joining
0: through.
1: The mob in the outrage.
0: Yes.
1: We're also fired up this morning. And, you know, I thought we had some good conversations, high-level conversations with some high-level people, but nothing for us in the state budget either.
0: I hadn't realised that hasn't come through either, to be honest. I didn't realise. I am outraged.
1: I am. I'm just like everyone else. I'm very, very angry this morning. Now, up next, a man that's never angry. He's always in good spirits. Our promotions manager, Jake. He's coming in because he says, has been on a tear lately, okay? He is back on the apps, we got him a billboard, and it's time to check back in and see how things are going, because we have a feeling they're not going great.
0: Yeah.
1: We found out that this man is using AI...
0: shenanigans.
1: ...to help craft his online dating persona.
0: Absolute shenanigans.
1: But this is the scary... I had to deal with Hinge and all that stuff coming back into the dating scene.
0: Yeah.
1: But ChatGPT wasn't taking
0: it. It's a new thing.
1: So if you've been talking to Jake Lacey on Tinder, you've actually been talking to his AI bot.
0: You might as well be talking to your RoboVac.
1: We're going to be asking him what the go is with that next.
0: Brand new music now from Olivia Rodrigo, Drop Dead, Star 106.3. Adam and Donnie.

0: Day.
1: Hey, good morning, Star 106.3. It's Adam and Donnie. We also have pulled our promotions manager, Jake, into the room, Donnie.
2: Yeah, ask a very, very important question. Is dating dead? And by extension, is love dead, I guess. Jake, you're in here this morning because I guess you're on trial in some kind of way. Ooh. It was revealed to us yesterday that you're very active on the apps.
3: Really active?
2: This we know, and quite successful from what we understand. That's a Tinder notification, by the way.
3: He
2: just looked at his phone.
3: The last 3 weeks on Tinder has been going off.
2: Okay,
1: that's great.
2: He's got excited. He's in his microphone. Just to bring everyone up to speed, he is not wrong. For the Townsville Sign Marathon and a half last Friday, we had to run around the Townsville Sign holding Jake's Apple Watch, and we kept on getting notifications from Tinder throughout the whole day, which led us to ask some questions like, what are your moves? How are you doing this? And this is where we get to, is dating dead? Because, Jake, you're using ChatGPT for everything.
3: Yes, so I'm not actually coming up with my responses.
1: Are you not?
3: ChatGPT tells you what to say to every single message.
2: So you're not the fun, flirty guy we all thought you were. It's actually a computer.
3: So I'm going to pass you over my phone.
2: Okay.
3: So you can read ChatGPT.
2: Okay, so this is... Okay.
3: Don't go too far off.
2: Okay, so Jake has here sent in a bunch of messages and a few suggestions of what ChatGPT should say back. And one of the times he said, I don't even really understand what she's saying. And then ChatGPT has said back, she basically wasn't giving you a real instruction. She was teasing you.
1: Oh.
2: And then Jake then says back, if I say back this response,
1: jeez,
2: what do you think she'll say? And then it has prompted him with possible things that she would
1: she
2: have said back
1: say,
2: to him.
1: Right.
2: And the chat, you know how ChatGPT names it?
1: Yeah.
2: It's called Flirty Response Ideas. The document. Can I ask this question? Do you pay for ChatGPT?
3: Yes.
2: So by extension, if you have matched with Jake on Tinder, you essentially have ChatGPT Premium.
3: Yes.
2: Because you're in constant communication with his account. Adam,
3: but it's working.
2: Is it working?
3: Like, they're literally loving my moves.
1: Let me ask you this. Do you ever send... They're not your moves, though.
2: They're the computers. It's the robot.
1: Do you ever send the same message to multiple people? Just copy-paste a mass message? Do you really?
3: Yes, so in my notes on my phone, I have one ready to go. Most people ask me, what do you do for your job?
1: Okay.
3: So I have a message ready
1: to
3: go.
1: You paste it in.
2: Can we see the message?
3: No.
2: I will. Can I read it?
3: Yes.
2: Okay, here we go. This is what Jake's message is, and I'm sure there's a few hundred of you that have already received this. I work in radio promotions. I come up with ideas alongside the breakfast show, Adam and Donnie. Name drops us. Manage our social media and run all the big competitions and events. Plus, I even got my own show on the weekends. And that's working?
3: They love it.
2: Ladies and gentlemen, love is dead. Jake,
3: look,
2: you're our little Casanova. Stick with it, eh?
1: Adam and Donnie, Star 106.3.
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0: Star 106.3, Adam and Donnie, that's Benson Boone. Beautiful sunny skies outside in Townsville right now. 18, it's going to be 27.
1: We're still just coming to terms with the fact of what's just happened. My phone's just blown up from different people saying, did that really just happen? I can't believe it. Jake has been talking to people on Tinder using ChatGPT the whole time.
0: Mm.
1: I don't know if there's anyone else out there that's doing this.
0: It's got to be like deception.
1: Please let us know on 1300 001063. Are you using ChatGPT to write your responses on Tinder? Beth's in the studio with us right now, a newsreader. Beth, what did you think when you heard that Jake was doing that? That's not play on, surely.
2: I mean, part of me thinks it's quite an efficient use of his time.
1: You're a team bot.
2: Listen up for a second. In the very, very early stages of dating, if he's matching with loads of people, which knowing Jake, he probably is, I feel like I get it. It's a big... it takes up a lot of your time. However, if I ended up going on a date with someone and found out they'd been using ChatGPT the whole time, totally put off.
1: Or even worse, what about 6 months into the relationship, you found out you got hook, line, and sinker by a premium subscription to ChatGPT?
2: I know. I think I'd just be like, can you not use your own brain to have an engaging conversation with me?
1: And trust me, he does. Most days on this show, he has engaging conversations with
2: us. So, I don't know. I'm kind of on the fence about it.
0: Surprising.
2: Really? Well, I mean, you guys clearly haven't been single for quite a while. It's tough out there. It's exhausting dating.
1: Me and you have been in a relationship for the exact same amount of time.
2: Not with each other, just to clarify.
1: Of course not.
2: Thank you for that.
0: It was only 2 days.
1: Unnecessary clarification. Unnecessary clarification.
0: Adam and Donnie, Star 106.3. We've got the $1,000 minute right up next.
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0: 1063. 4 minutes to eight. It's Adam and Donnie for Snooze Townsville. 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
6: Still got build up on Wilcox Street inbound through Cosgrove and Mount Louisa around the roadwork zones. Darrell Road heavy inbound through Mount Louisa at Bamford Lane and minor build up on Sturt Street Byways to the CBD. Slow down in school zones. Watch out for kids crossing the road and cars and buses pulling out during drop off and pick up. Let's keep our kids safe. Search Street Smarts for more. I'm Brad Moore. Traffic in 30 minutes on Star 106.3.
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8: Good morning, I'm Bethany Ross here with your local news. Well, a Mount Isa mother has told News Corp that she fears her 15-year-old son will not be himself after emergency surgery in Townsville following an alleged assault at the Mount Isa show on Saturday night. Police allege the boy was punched and fell onto concrete, suffering critical head injuries. A 17-year-old boy has been charged with grievous bodily harm and was granted bail despite police objections. In other news, traffic changes are now underway as preparations begin for the NTI Townsville 500. Night works will run from 6 p.m. tomorrow until 3 a.m. on Saturday at Childers Towers Road and Boundary Street as crews install truck infrastructure. Road closures across the circuit will also follow from July 3 until pack down. Council's asking drivers to slow down, follow detours and expect delays around the race precinct. In other news, a rise in flu, RSV and COVID-19 cases has prompted a vaccination reminder from health authorities. Free jabs are available for those most at risk of severe illness and complications. Australia's Chief Medical Officer, Professor Michael Kidd, is urging locals to take advantage.
9: Vaccination is the best way we have to prepare for the risk of being exposed to serious illnesses during the winter months, and that includes viruses like influenza, COVID-19, and also RSV. And if people are exposed to them, can lead to hospitalisation, especially for older Australians.
8: In Townsville, there have been 566 confirmed cases of COVID-19, 1,126 of influenza, and more than 880 of RSV. And finally, James Cook University researchers have developed new AI tools that could help doctors better diagnose schizophrenia, even when patients are under stress. The study uses EEG brainwave data from healthy, stressed, and schizophrenic patients, with the AI confirming patterns already recognized in medical science. Researchers say the tech won't replace doctors, but it could support faster and more accurate assessments, especially in remote communities.
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10: Morning, I'm Britta Aylin. Savannah Guthrie has made a fresh plea for information over the disappearance of her mum, Nancy. Amid revelations, the family had received a ransom note claiming the 84-year-old was dead. The Aussie-born host of America's Today Show says they're desperate for answers.
11: We cannot be at peace, so no matter how much I try to come out here every day and smile and find that joy, and I will, I promise I will. 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
10: More than 150 Australian native bird species have been flagged as at very high risk of extinction or major decline if they contract the deadly H5N1 bird flu strain. According to the federal government, the black swan, fairy tern and swift parrot are among the most susceptible. And a major review found no proven fertility benefits to most IVF add-ons, despite thousands of dollars being charged by clinics. The Melbourne Uni research says extras such as steroids, plasma injections and acupuncture aren't proven to boost the odds of success. Amazing.

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2: In sports, some food for thought for Dean Solomon, if he's keen on applying for the Bombers' full-time coaching role. Fox Footy reports he was the last-placed candidate when he applied for that gig back in 2022. And in NRL, Brisbane's Corey Pakes is backing the decision to re-sign veteran Ben Hunt for another season, despite former legend Corey Parker saying at 37 he'll be too old.
3: He brings so much to this group in terms of leadership, and for a bloke that's played that many games, it's great to have him around.
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5: Well, Townsville, we can expect sunshine all day today with a max of 26 and only a 5% chance of rain. Tomorrow, a top of 26 degrees, but a 40% chance of light showers, mainly from late morning. Currently in the CBD, it is 17 degrees. That's the latest from your local newsroom. 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
6: Yeehaw, it's Adam and Donnie. Ready to go. Ready to give away $1,000 to Michelle. Yeehaw, Michelle.
7: Yeehaw,
6: Michelle. What are you getting up to today on your Wednesday?
7: School run.
6: School run. Where are you stuck right now? Are you stuck in traffic anywhere?
7: Yes, and lights as usual.
6: Yep. Well, how would you like $1,000? What would that mean to you?
7: Oh, that would help. We've just been moving house.
6: Okay. That's, I hate moving house.
8: It's the worst.
6: I'm staying at my rental right now. I do love it there. Please don't kick me out. But it's mostly because the idea of packing it all up and moving it, that's enough to make me sign a 12-year lease.
8: My dream is to just buy the unit I currently rent. I don't have to go anywhere ever again.
6: That's the Australian dream in 2026. All right, Michelle, well, to help with those moving costs, we'll try and get you $1,000. 10 questions, 60 seconds. You get them all right, we'll give it to you. Are you ready to go?
7: Yes, I am.
6: Let's do it.
1: Are you ready to go?
9: Tick tock, tick tock.
1: The cash is waiting. The $1,000 minute starts in 3, 2, 1.
6: There we go. What is the tallest mountain in the world?
7: Everest.
6: What type of animal is blue in Blue's Clues?
7: Dog.
6: What animal is on the Australian 5-cent coin?
7: Chitna?
6: Which rock band has the hits Jeremy and Even Flow?
7: No idea.
6: In what ocean would you find the Bermuda Triangle?
7: Atlantic?
6: Who wrote the play Romeo and Juliet?
7: Shakespeare.
6: How many millimetres are in 1 metre?
7: Happen?
6: What sport is Tony Hawk famous for?
7: Skateboard?
6: What do you call the spines on a porcupine or a hedgehog?
7: Quill.
8: Oh, that was 9 questions.
6: Adam's got your answers. He's going to be upset with one of them. I can tell you that, Michelle. He might fly. He might pop off here. We all need to just get around each other. He might get really angry.
8: All right, it's all about peace and love.
6: He might get really angry here.
8: The tall, just calm. Well, you calm down.
6: I'm trying. I'm just scared.
8: The tallest mountain in the world is Mount Everest. You got it. Blue in Blue's Clues is a dog. Australian 5-cent coin features the echidna.
6: Bang.
8: The rock band that performs Jeremy and Even Flow is the Great Pearl Jam.
6: His favourite band on earth. But who knows that, Michelle? That's why it's a trivia question. It's so hard. No one would even know.
8: The 15 million people that bought that album.
6: Okay.
8: The Bermuda Triangle is located in the Atlantic Ocean. Romeo and Juliet is written by Shakespeare.
6: Bang.
8: There's 1,000 millimetres in 1 metre. Tony Hawk is famous for skateboarding. And it is quills that you call the spines on a porcupine or a hedgehog. So not a bad effort. We just ran out of time, but double pass to Reading Cinema's Townsville.
6: Yeah, hey, Michelle, can we just ask as well, who's the helper in the back seat?
7: I've got three helpers in the back.
6: Yeah, give them a shout out. Who's helping? I heard some extra voices in there. Who's helping out?
7: Rachel, Axel, and Bruce.
6: Rachel, hi. Axel, and Bruce. Hello. Good morning to you guys. Your mum's a legend. You don't know how annoying the school run is. So hope you're all very, very nice to her. We'll give you another double pass to the flick so you can all go.
8: Do we have the infantry?
6: Yeah, we've got the infantry. We'll get you four tickets to the movies, Michelle. Have an awesome day.
7: Awesome. Thank you so much.
6: Thank you. Cheers. Have a good one.
8: Same time, same place. If you want to win $1,000, have the number ready, 1300 001063. We'll play tomorrow. Up next, we love to have our weekly Wednesday meetings right here on the air because you are as much a part of this show as we are. I feel like we're going to get in trouble for giving away too many tickets there,
6: well,
8: for starters.
6: It's fine. We have the inventory.
8: Well, do we?
6: We love Reading Cinemas, Townsville's ultimate movie experience.
8: Well, yes, we love them, but do we love have them. Enough tickets?
6: So
8: we'll find out next.
6: Well, we've given them away, so we better.
8: This is TLC.

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0: Miles Smith, Niall Horan, Drive Safe Start 106.3. It's Adam and Donnie. We love to have our weekly meetings right here on air, so let's do it with Jade from Afternoons.
1: Now, normally our big boss Stu is in here. Jade is the office manager here. Not only does she do Afternoons, but she runs the ship. And it's almost a bit more nerve-wracking when you're in here because it feels a lot more real.
2: It's more official, isn't it?
1: Definitely. And Beth's not in here either right now, our newsreader, even though I think that she should have some notes this week. But what's on the agenda this week for the weekly meeting?
3: I do feel like your mum, actually, when I have to come in here and tell you guys off. So put that out there as well. But Donnie, let's start with you first because you've been using the station car.
1: Yeah, I've been using the Star Car.
3: Which is okay during work hours, but you seem to be using it a lot. Like, you can't use it indefinitely. When are you getting your big red obnoxious car back?
1: Okay, well, it's not... Okay, it's just red.
2: Very loud and not... Yeah, big and obnoxious. Yeah.
1: Well, my...
2: It's a gas guzzler.
1: My battery died on Friday after the marathon and a half, which, geez, my legs were already so tired. And so, just until someone teaches me how to fix a battery, I guess I'll be using the Star Car.
0: It's been almost a week. Like, he can't just use it when willy-nilly whenever he wants, right?
3: No, he can't.
0: And exactly.
3: I'm now worried you don't know how to replace your own battery exactly. as well. So
0: What's that about?
1: There's lots of us that don't know how to change our own battery. And Adam, be quiet.
0: No, I agree with Jay.
3: All right, so ETA on the battery.
1: Yeah, it's a great question.
3: Okay, wonderful.
1: I'll take that one on notice.
3: Okay. All right, another one. Sorry, unfortunately targeting straight at you, Donnie. Uh-huh. On the weekend, I was at a Harvey Norman OB.
1: Yes.
3: Which was awesome. I had Smoke and Grill
1: live.
3: In there.
1: Yeah, did the show live.
3: Yeah, and it was noted that you had 4 hot dogs,
1: well,
3: which is too many.
1: It was free food from Smoke and Grill.
0: It sounds like you took advantage of the free food.
3: And it's not just about the cost. That 4 hot dogs is just too much for one person.
1: Okay, well, that feels like more of a personal attack than
0: you're
1: a meeting,
0: right,
1: though.
0: No, she's
1: okay.
0: right.
1: Okay, well, they were free.
0: This is bad. This is really bad this week.
1: When I say delicious as well for Smoke and Grill, they're delicious. I just couldn't believe that. I didn't believe them. I said, I heard that there's free food. They said, yeah, what would you like? And I go, what do you mean? And they said, you can have whatever you want.
0: I guess they didn't count on someone just taking advantage like that. I guess. They just thought people would be kind enough to not have four.
1: Okay,
3: and Donnie was sort of questioning how my OBs, we've got a free food truck. So
1: yeah, what's
3: just welcome to a Jade OB.
1: When Jade does the show on the road, free food trucks. When we do the show on the road, well, I mean, we do it. It is also really good as well. But just, I couldn't believe the free food truck.
0: I guess we know why they don't bring them to ours, Donnie.
1: Okay.
3: And now, lastly, both of you. As a Townsville local, you guys claiming yesterday that Reef HQ was your idea.
1: No, that was satirical. I've had a lot of people actually contact me because we put in the Townsville Bulletin yesterday, like very tongue-in-cheek, because how long, you've been here longer than I've been here for three years. Everyone's always talking, Reef HQ feels like it's 3 months away for the last 10 years. So we made a joke being like, oh, we've got an idea for a HQ-based reef aquarium.
3: Good.
1: And I had like 5 or 6 people hit me up and be like, there actually is, it actually used to be there, actually. I'm like, yeah, that was the whole bit there, actually.
0: Wait,
3: right.
0: Well, we were just joking.
1: Sorry.
3: You were just joking.
1: Beth's just walked into the studio late again.
3: She said you wouldn't.
1: So, Jade, is it on the meeting notes that our newsreader Beth slept in this morning? Is that on there?
3: No, it's actually on here that you guys need to stop picking on her for sleeping in, because no one would have known if they weren't up that early that Beth slept in. So stop bullying her. Beth can do no wrong.
0: Okay. So if we stop playing this song.
4: Wake up, Beth. We need you for the show. Wake up, Beth. Everybody's wiggling. Wake up, Beth. We really need you.
0: Okay, we'll stop playing.
1: Just so everybody knows, Beth definitely was late to work today. She slept in. Meeting adjourned, Jade?
3: Yeah, go on. Meeting adjourned.
1: Meeting adjourned. Thank you. We'll see you next week.
0: Michaela is in the Star Car next with free stuff. She's going to be at the IGA in Mount Louisa. Adam and Donnie, Star 106.3.
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0: Get Lucky, Star 106.3. Good morning, it's Adam and Donnie for Snooze Townsville. It's amazing what a little snooze can do. Time for some freebies from Michaela in the Star Car. Let's go.
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4: Everything.
3: That is crazy stuff. All right, so where are you one more time?
4: I'm at IGA Mount Louisa. I'll be down here for the next 15 to 20. Come see me.
3: Love your work, Michaela. Go and see her for some free lunch today. That is just mind-blowing stuff. Adam, up next, our phones haven't stopped ringing about how our promotions manager, Jake, is using ChatGPT to craft all of his responses on
0: scandalous.
3: His dating apps.
0: I'd say scandalous.
3: We're going to relive that for you, but also, JD from Afternoons, she's got an opinion on it. Yeah, used a W word that I won't repeat.
0: A W word.
3: I won't repeat.
0: Winner.
3: But she used it, not winner. Definitely wasn't winner.
0: Adam and Donnie, Star 106.3. 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
6: Still minor build up on Wilcox Street inbound through Cosgrove to Ingham Road, but that is improving. Darrell Road still heavy inbound through Mount Louisa and Headley, approaching Nathan Street, and also minor build up through Acre Vale and Cranbrook on Ross River Road. End of financial year just got bigger with 20 to 60% off everything store wide at Amart. That's right, everything. 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T's and C's apply. My brother, that's the latest traffic on Star 106.3.
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14: Good morning, I'm Bethany Ross here with your local news. Well, the state budget was handed down yesterday and Townsville families are among those set to benefit, with the government locking in a $150 back-to-school boost and committing to some new schools across Queensland, including special school expansions reaching the north. The budget will fund more teachers, safer classrooms and extra behaviour specialists. The government says the investment will help Townsville students catch up, keep up and stay in school. Meanwhile, we'll also get a major policing investment with long-term funding locked in for Polair Townsville and Stage 2 of the Kerwent Police Facility. The project will deliver a new police academy, dog squad and specialist units by 2030. The government says the budget strengthens some frontline capabilities with more officers, upgraded equipment and expanded aerial crime fighting support across the north. We'll have more on the budget, including reactions from our local leaders tomorrow. If you're thinking about taking up a trade, Ergon and Energex are looking for 125 new apprentices across Queensland. A number of those roles will be based at local depots, including Home Hill, Hughenden and Ingham. The apprenticeships cover a range of roles from linespeople to electricians and technicians. Apprentice Program Development Coordinator Jeremy Bailey says they're keen to keep jobs local.
15: So if you are someone who wants a career change, or you're finishing school or even out of boarding school in town and want to return back to your community and give back, we urge you to apply.
14: And finally, we are being urged to get vaccinated for seasonal viruses, including the flu, RSV and COVID-19. Free jabs are available for those most at risk of severe illness and complications. Here in Townsville, there's already been more than 1,100 cases of the flu, 887 RSV infections and 556 COVID cases this year. Australia's Chief Medical Officer, Professor Michael Keard, says vaccination is one of the most effective ways to protect yourself.
16: Getting vaccinated is one of the simplest ways that we can stay healthy. 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
17: Morning, I'm Britt Aylin. Disability advocates have welcomed the extension of a Senate inquiry into proposed changes to the NDIS. The committee will now have another 8 weeks to consider the reforms, which Social Services Minister Tanya Plibersek insists are not about cutting services.
18: But when we came to government in 2022, the cost of the NDIS was growing at 22% per annum. And to protect the NDIS, we need to moderate that growth.
17: On the ABC there. Liberal MP Andrew Hastie has beefed up his personal security after he was informed by the Home Affairs Minister that there have been threats made against him. The extra security measures will be provided at his home and electoral office. Hastie believes the threats are coming from One Nation supporters over his involvement in the Ben Roberts Smith case. And France has recorded its hottest day on record as parts of Europe continue to swelter under heatwave conditions. Pissot in the country's southwest reached 44.3 degrees yesterday, while French authorities have confirmed that in the past week, 40 people have drowned while trying to escape the heat.
2: For 185 years, Australians have trusted Elders Real Estate. 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
17: Moving on to sport now, and our Aussie women have won their T20 World Cup clash with Pakistan by 113 runs. Australia posted a victory target of 200, with their opponents all out for 86. And in the World Cup, a draw for England and Ghana this morning, the game wrapping up without either team scoring. Earlier, Portugal defeated Uzbekistan 5-0. Up next, Croatia takes on Panama before Colombia faces the Democratic Republic of the Congo. And that is the latest in news and sport.
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14: A sunny Wednesday for Townsville with light winds and a top of 26. Tomorrow it's going to be partly cloudy with a medium chance of showers and some overnight lows dipping to 15 degrees. That is the latest from your local newsroom. I'm Bethany Ross with Adam and Donnie on Star 106.3.
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2: 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From Sturton Stanley, across Townsville and North Queensland, this is Adam and Donnie. 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
0: Yeehaw, welcome to Wednesday. It is 8.36. Adam and Donnie, good morning. Hey, Donnie, I owe you a thank you. Thank you. I've got a very clean floor right now in my unit.
3: Yes.
0: And it's because you have been banging on about your robot vac for some time.
3: I love it.
0: Well, I don't know if the big vacuum companies are in your pocket, mate, but it worked on me.
3: Okay,
0: well, I went and got one.
3: Actually, in very exciting vacuum news.
0: Oh, yeah?
3: You got more. Last night, me and my girlfriend came to the conclusion our vacuum is sucking too much.
0: What do you mean?
3: It's sucking too much. It's going too hard on our rug, so we've had to turn it down.
0: Okay.
3: It's too good of a vac. Hey, mate. We need you here for a lifetime. It's a marathon, not a sprint. Relax those vents, all right?
0: Mine keeps finding USB cords I didn't know I had.
3: Yeah.
0: I keep having to go and set it free of the cords
3: Too much data in your apartment. That's what that is, mate.
0: You reckon?
3: I don't know what you're downloading. Why do you need all those cords? what secrets lay in those coils?
0: That's between me and the four walls of that apartment. Thank you very much.
3: I'm very happy that you are now cleaning your floors in your apartment. That's great news that we can all take into today.
0: Yes.
3: Happy Wednesday, everyone. Up next, Jake, our promotions manager, a.k.a. the gift that keeps on giving, gave us some information earlier that he has been using ChatGPT to craft all of his responses on his Tinder.
0: Mm.
3: Mixed response. Bethany Ross, our newsreader, she goes, I actually buy it. I like it. Jade from Afternoons, she said to us off air that he's a weasel.
0: Yeah, right. Weasel was the W word. I thought wanker.
3: We're going to try and get her in. It was not. And we have to try and get her in here next to talk about it.
0: Weasel.
3: We'll give you that moment a little bit just after Teddy Swims.
0: Mr. Know-It-All, Star 106.3. It's Adam and Donnie.

0: Teddy Swims, Mr. Know It All Star, 106.3, Adam and Donnie. Jake from Promotions, earlier, he told us about what he's been up to on the apps, Donnie.
1: Yeah, he's back on the dating scene in a big way. We put him on a billboard not too long ago, thanks to our mates at POA Outdoor Advertising. And he's been back on the apps in a big way, and he's been using ChatGPT to craft all his responses. Have a listen to this moment earlier this morning.
2: Yeah, so I'm not actually coming up with my responses.
3: Are you not?
2: ChatGPT tells you what to say to every single message.
1: So you're not the fun, flirty guy we all thought you were. It's actually a computer.
2: So I'm going to pass you over my phone.
1: Okay.
2: So you can read ChatGPT.
1: Okay, so this is... Okay.
2: Don't go too far.
1: Okay, so Jake has here sent in a bunch of messages and a few suggestions of what ChatGPT should say back. And one of the times he said, "I don't even really understand what she's saying." And then ChatGPT has said back, "She basically wasn't giving you a real instruction. She was teasing you."
3: Oh.
1: And then Jake then says back, "If I say back this response..."
3: Jeez.
1: "What do you think she'll say?" And then it has prompted him with possible things that she would have said back to him.
3: Right.
1: And the chat, you know how ChatGPT names it?
3: Yeah.
1: It's called Flirty Response Ideas. The document. Can I ask this question? Do you pay for ChatGPT?
2: Yes.
1: So by extension, if you have matched with Jake on Tinder, you essentially have ChatGPT premium.
2: Yes.
1: Because you're in constant communication with his account.
2: Adam, but it's working.
1: Is it working?
2: Like, they're literally loving my moves.
0: Let me ask you this. Do you ever send...
3: They're not your moves, though.
1: They're the computers. It's the robot.
0: Do you ever send the same message to multiple people? Just copy-paste a mass message? Do you really?
2: Yes. So in my notes on my phone, I have one ready to go. Most people ask me, "What do you do for your job?"
0: Okay.
2: So I have a message ready to go.
0: And you paste it in.
1: Can we see the message?
2: No.
1: Can I read it?
2: Yes.
1: Okay, here we go. This is what Jake's message is, and I'm sure there's a few hundred of you that have already received this. "I work in radio promotions. I come up with ideas alongside the breakfast show, Adam and Donnie." Name drops us. "Manage our social media and run all the big competitions and events. Plus, I even got my own show on the weekends." That's Jakey boy using ChatGPT to organise his dating life. Jade from Afternoons is in the studio right now. Hello, Jade.
4: Hello.
1: You've been fired up in the office, pacing around the office, calling Jake a weasel this morning.
4: I wouldn't say I was fired up. You just mentioned the content and I said, "What a weasel."
1: So you don't... Because we had Beth, our newsreader, in here earlier, and she said, "It's play on. It's just so much effort has to go into online dating. You might as well in the preliminary stages." But you think never is a robot okay?
4: No. Okay. And what do you mean? Is it linking up with the Tinder app? I'm very millennial right now, and it's just automatically going, "Oh, he's copying and pasting."
1: He's copying and pasting it into ChatGPT, getting the response going
4: back. No. See, that's more effort.
1: Just reply.
4: Yeah,
1: but he wants it to be perfect for them.
3: No,
1: he wants it to be perfect.
4: Right.
1: It's for them.
0: You got to take out those long hyphens, make it sound like a human.
1: How many people in this city have got unnecessary emojis and hyphens from Jake's ChatGPT? It'd be thousands.
0: Almost all of them.
4: Oh, he's giving it a crack.
1: So you're definitely in the camp of you can't use AI.
4: You can't do that. You can't do that.
1: Okay.
0: It'd be a big no from you if you found out the person you're talking to through an app was actually a computer.
4: Yeah, that'd be on the ick list.
0: Fair enough. I don't know what Beth was talking about. Very surprising from Beth this morning. Very disappointing morning for her.
1: Which makes you think that when she was single, ChatGPT was out and about. Sorry, fellas. You're talking to a robot, not Bethany Ross.
4: Sorry, Gus.
3: Adam and Donnie's 106.3.

0: Maroon 5 wake up call. Good morning. It's Adam and Donnie Stowe on S63 at 12 minutes to 9. Next Thursday, Mr. Budgies is back at Mad Cow Tavern.
1: Mr. Budgies is back for 2026. And it's bigger, bolder, and way cheekier. At the Mad Cow with 106.3.
2: 15 local legends are going to hit the Mad Cow stage in their finest budgie smugglers chasing glory while also raising awareness for testicular cancer, supporting Do It For Cancer NQ in partnership with the Cancer Council. And Adam, you and I are going to be there hosting the damn thing. It's going down Thursday, July 2nd, kicks off at 8 p.m. But you have a chance to get there as well with a massive bar tab. That's right, you and five of your mates, $500 to spend before Mr. Budgies kicks off, and then $50 each of Mad Cow cash to spend once the event starts. This is going to be huge, huge Thursday night. Adam's going to get his kit off.
3: Hey, whoa, whoa.
2: It's going to be fantastic.
3: No, no, we're still in negotiations for what we're wearing, whether we're wearing budgies. What about a pair of budgie smugglers? We both wear them, but a shirt on.
2: A shirt on?
3: So it's only the legs
2: like
3: that are exposed.
2: Like Winnie the Pooh.
3: Yeah. No, but he doesn't have budgies on.
2: Like Winnie the Pooh would look. Yeah, but your shirt would go over, unless you're tucking your shirt into your budgies.
3: No, you could see the budgies. If we're up on stage and they're sitting.
2: Now you're just talking about awkward sight lines. Regardless of what we're wearing, there will be 15 blokes wearing not very much. So come on down, enjoy yourself. Tickets, you can get them on the door. You can walk on through. But if you want that massive, massive bar tab, just jump on star1063.com.au and register.
3: Star1063, Adam and Donnie. We'll get Danny in here next.
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0: Sabrina Carpenter, Taste at Star 106.3, Adam and Donnie, 5 minutes to nine. That'll do us for another day. Up next, you've got Danny for your work day. And guess who's in with us right now?
1: Oh, my goodness.
0: It's Danny.
2: Hi, guys.
0: Come on in, Danny.
2: Why are you so surprised? I feel like it's like I have a lot of... I don't think I have a lot of days off.
0: No, it's more so like if anyone only listens at 5 to 9 every day,
2: yeah,
0: it's like, oh, guess who's here, but you're here every day.
2: Surprise!
0: Yeah, it's kind of sarcastic.
1: It's a long-term bit, I think.
0: Yeah.
2: How's that bit going?
1: They're always better when you explain it. Yeah. I've always found. Yeah. Danny, I was talking about Live on the Lawns yesterday. You're playing Live on the Lawns. We spoke about it yesterday, but I didn't. It just said local artist, so I didn't want to jump the gun and make sure.
0: It said local DJ, and when I think local DJ, I think DJ.
2: Hey.
0: Delicious.
2: Exactly. And would you believe it? I'm here.
1: Yeah, so we just didn't want to jump the gun, but you're definitely going to be at Live on the Lawns next Sunday.
2: Next Sunday, long weekend. Yep. I'm DJing, which is very exciting. New time, which is cool. So I'm sort of moving up the ranks a little bit, I feel.
1: I like it.
2: I just love playing it. It's like my first year where I've been invited to do a number of gigs at the Ville. Yeah. I'm pretty chuffed and very grateful.
1: The Lawns there are awesome. Young Franco, was it Live on the Lawns a few
2: years ago? Yes,
1: we met him. That was fun.
2: Tobias is going to be there. Yes. This is going to be huge.
1: It's
2: like,
1: be a big one.
2: Oh my gosh.
1: And a long weekend, too. What excuse do you
2: I
1: have?
2: I love sleeping.
1: And they're under their third release tickets. It will sell out. So make sure you get
2: 100%.
1: Quick. That wasn't meant to be an ad for Live on the Lawns, but there we are. I just love it so much. Danny, what's coming up after 9?
2: Just quickly, I've got tickets to the Townsville show at 11 o'clock, a family pass up for grabs, and we're chatting footy with Terry Campese just before 12 o'clock.
1: I like it. Tomorrow, we're going to be talking about some people have lists for things that they've done with certain people, if you're picking up what I'm putting down.
2: No, explain more.
1: So, like, people that they have shared rooms with.
2: Yeah.
1: People in this office have lists of that.
2: No.
1: That's what happened
0: tomorrow.
1: Actual
0: written down lists. Not just mental lists.
1: No, not mental.
0: They've written them
1: down. It's in the notes app. So tomorrow
2: really?
1: We're going to be...
0: There's a couple of people in this building.
1: There's a couple of people not in this room, but in the room next to us, if you're picking up what I'm putting down. So we're
2: going
1: to be ripping that open tomorrow. So enjoy Danny for the rest of the day. JD's going to be in, then Will and Woody, and we'll be back at 6:05-ish.
0: Sounds good. Adam and Donnie, Star 106.3.
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6: Good morning, I'm Bethany Ross here with your local news. Well, the state budget has been handed down and Townsville commuters are set to benefit from Queensland's new transport budget, with the government confirming funding for Townsville Airport bus services and statewide 50-cent fares being locked into law. The budget also includes a major investment in safer regional roads, with upgrades planned under the $9 billion Bruce Highway Safety Program. The government says the plan will deliver more reliable transport and long-term cost of living relief for North Queenslanders. We'll have more on the budget, including local leaders' reactions, tomorrow morning. Meanwhile, you can get your free jabs and protect yourself from illness this winter. That is the message from Australia's Chief Medical Officer as cases of seasonal viruses do begin to rise. So far this year, we've had 887 RSV cases, more than 1,100 influenza cases and 566 cases of COVID-19 confirmed in Townsville. Professor Michael Kidd explains why it is important to stay up to date with vaccinations.
7: An annual influenza vaccine is recommended because the strains of the flu change each year. The COVID-19 vaccination should be kept up to date every 12 months for people aged 65 and over, and every 6 months for people aged 75 and over. The RSV vaccine is now recommended for Australians who are aged 75 and over.
6: In other news, traffic changes are now underway as preparations begin for the NTI Townsville 500. So a heads up for drivers, night works will run from 6 p.m. tonight until 3 a.m. on Saturday at Charters Towers Road and Boundary Street as crews install track infrastructure. Road closures across the circuit will follow until July 3 and then until pack down after the event. Council is asking drivers to slow down, follow detours and expect delays around the race precinct. And finally, Queensland has taken out the title of Australia's biggest beer drinkers by volume. A new report finding that 4 of Australia's top 5 suburbs for beer all are in our state's north, including Ingham, Bowen, Mount Isa and Charters Towers.
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8: Hi, I'm Britt Aylin. If you're having trouble accessing Facebook, Instagram or WhatsApp this morning, you're not alone. Meta appears to have been hit by a major outage, with its apps struggling to update, load images or display profiles. According to tech outage website Down Detector, the issues began around an hour and a half ago and are being experienced across the globe. WA's iconic black swans could face extinction or major decline if they contract the deadly H5 bird flu strain, according to

0: federal authorities. They're among more than 150 Australian native bird species flagged as very high risk. The western hooded plover, shy albatross and orange-bellied parrot also made the list. And a Madonna biopic that would have starred Julia Garner has been scrapped because the singer and film studio couldn't agree on its budget. Madonna has told Interview magazine that she had a major falling out with Universal over the film, which she says needed a really big budget due to her extraordinary life.
1: For 185 years, Australians have trusted Elders Real Estate. 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
0: In sports and food for thought for Dean Solomon, if he's keen on applying for the Bombers full-time coaching role. Fox Footy reports he was the last placed candidate when he applied for that same gig back in 2022. And in NRL, Brisbane's Corey Pakes is backing the decision to re-sign veteran Ben Hunt for another season. That's despite former legend Corey Parker saying that at 37, he'll be too old.
2: He brings so much to this group in terms of leadership and for a bloke that's played that many games, it's great to have him around.
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4: Sunny across Townsville today with some light winds around, 20% chance of some rain and a top temp of 27 degrees tonight when we're having a bit of a snooze. 15 late showers predicted tomorrow and possibly Friday. Right now in Belgian Gardens, it's 22.
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4: Good morning. Happy Wednesday. Happy hump day. Now, did you hear the news? After 58 years in the music industry, Del Braithwaite is no longer touring. That's the way it's gonna be. Huge news last night, dropping on his social media, and boy, has he been amazing throughout that time. I think Horses is more popular today than it ever has been, so we wish him all the best, and whatever he chooses to do now, probably a bit of rest. Now, lots happening on the show today after 11 o'clock, a family pass to get you to the Townsville show up for grabs. Terry Campese, coach of the Mendy Blackhawks, in a little bit later to chat footy, but now we've got to get hump day moving and grooving with some Amy Winehouse. 20 songs in a row starts now on Star. I tried them

0: Blink 182 on Star 106.3. Danny playing 20 songs in a row. From James Hype coming up real soon. He's pretty honest though about what it's like starting in the music industry.
1: The first night that I was in London, I slept on the floor of my studio, like with nothing in the studio, unfurnished room. You don't get into this because you want to be rich. You don't get into this because you want to be successful. If you do well, then there'll be byproducts. You need to be here because you really love
0: it. And we'll be playing Ferrari in two right after Amy Shark on Star. This morning.

0: 63, 20 songs in a row with Danny. Post him alone coming up. Wrapped around your finger. But there is one word that artist Sam Fender does not like.
1: Aluminum.
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1: Aluminum.
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0: I think he means aluminium, but there is two words that he does like, and that is Olivia Dean.

20 songs in a row on Star 106.3, Tinashe, No Broke Boys and Disco Lions. Coming up, Jay Beeps. It's called Speed Demon. I'm actually really enjoying that one. We're going to play that in two right after some Red Hot Chili Peppers. However, did you know that one of the artists from the band has gone solo? Flea, new album out called Whole Lot of Red Hot. I wonder how they feel about that. The other side, though, playing now on Star. Hello.

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3: She grew up with the children of the stars. In the Hollywood Hills and the Boulevard. Her parents threw big parties. Everyone was there.